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1: Hello and good evening. With a Sam FM News update, I'm Joey Kieran with these headlines. An Oakland teen has died and six people were injured in a head-on crash near Scottsburg on Friday afternoon. An OSP report released today said just before 1:40, troopers responded to a wreck on Highway 38 near milepost 27. The preliminary investigation indicated that a pickup towing a 17-foot boat operated by 63-year-old Jason Dean Padden of Portland was eastbound on the highway when it left its lane of travel and struck another pickup operated by 56-year-old William Everett Ratledge, which was headed westbound. Padden was transported to a local hospital with serious injuries. Two passengers in the pickup, including a 14-year-old female, also taken to the hospital. Ratledge was transported by Life Flight to a local hospital.

0: deceased at the scene.
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0: In sports, the Oregon State Beavers have announced a starting quarterback for week one of the season. Braden Atkinson will start for the Beavers September 5th on the road against Houston. He's a sophomore transfer from Mercer, where he played in 11 games, threw for 3,596 yards and 34 touchdowns with 11 interceptions. He beat out Malik Murphy, who played in 10 games last year for the Beavers and made 8 starts. And some unfortunate news in the offseason for the Portland Trailblazers. ESPN's Sham Sharania reporting on Monday that the Blazers guard Shadon Sharp has sustained a torn meniscus in his knee and is expected to miss 6 months. In your weather forecast, we are looking at mostly clear skies with an overnight low around 56. On Wednesday, partly sunny with a high of 87. We'll see highs reaching the low 80s starting on Thursday and running through the weekend. I'm Joey Kieran on 104.5 SAM FM.

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Hello. Welcome to your Tuesday night. The phone lines are open at 1-888-633-5452. Write that down, 1-888-6-DELILAH for your request.

0: Hi, good evening. You've called the Delilah Show. Who is this?
1: Hi, this is Grace.
0: Welcome aboard. What can I do for you?
1: Well, I was wondering what your advice would be for 28-year-olds. That's how old I am. I look forward to getting married, but I guess opposite of other people calling in, I don't have a great love story to share. So I don't feel like I'm in a rush to get married, but I want that. I want somebody to just spend time with, have a good time with. So I don't know. Any advice on patience in finding that?
0: I should be asking you that question because your voice, your spirit communicates, unless you're masking it very well, that you have a lot of peace and a lot of joy and a lot of love in your life.
1: Well, I agree with what you said. I'm very happy with my life and everything I've done for myself. I just want someone to compliment it, and it's hard to find.
0: Well, that's because you haven't found the right one yet. And when you do, when God brings that person to you, you're going to realize it was never up to you to find in the first place.
1: Yes, I'd like to think that.
0: It's not your job to find that. It's your job just to do exactly what you're doing. Be patient and wait for God to bring it to you.
1: Well, thank you.
0: Because you're awesome. I can tell you are the kind of person that what you see is what you get. And I bet if I talked to your mama or your sister or your bestie from high school, I would find out that you are the kind of person that if you say you're going to do something, you do it.
1: Yeah. I'm very close with my mom. She would be freaking out if she knew I was talking to you.
0: Let me play a sweet song for you.
1: Okay. Thank you so much.

0: Tonight's Delilah's Dilemma is from someone who said, I found out 2 days ago that my husband has been looking for his ex-girlfriend on Facebook. Plus, there were many other girls' names, too, he was searching for. I found out he's been looking up my cousin because he also is attracted to her. I didn't snoop. I didn't have to. He invited me over to show me something on his Facebook page, and I saw it all. I got upset and confronted him, but instead of being sorry, he insisted that I leave. It hurts so much. I've cried for 2 days now, and I'm worried because I'm 5 months pregnant. I want to know why he still wants to find them. Am I really not enough? Why sit on the computer like that, searching for old flames? It hurts me so much, and now I'm worried about my child. Please tell me what to do, from Lee. I will have my Mama Delilah words of advice for you coming up next. You're listening to Delilah.
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2: This is Delilah. 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My grandfather was born in Elkton. 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

Tonight's Delilah's Dilemma is from a young woman who is a pregnant mama-to-be who found out that her husband is looking for old girlfriends and searching out other women on Facebook. The first thing I want to address, Lee, is where you say, I'm worried about my child. That should be your first focus. The baby growing in your belly does not need a lot of stress. So whatever you have to do to find peace in your world and in your heart, do that thing for your baby's sake. Whether it's go to the pool and swim, go for a walk, call your best friends, you have to get out of your head before you go out of your head. That's the first thing. The second thing is, you say, why am I not enough? Honey, this has nothing to do with you. There are a lot of people who get a high off thinking that someone is attracted to them or interested in them. I would say most people get a high off thinking that they've still got it, that somebody still desires them. And it has nothing to do with whether or not they're in a loving, committed relationship. It has nothing to do with you not being enough. It has everything to do with human nature. What can you do? Well, you can stop taking it personally. And I know that's hard because it's your husband and it's your cousin and it's his ex-girlfriend. But stop taking the part of you're not enough or you're not good enough personally, because it's got nothing to do with you. And then have an honest conversation with your husband and say, when you do this, I feel insecure. I feel betrayed. I feel like you are going outside of our family unit to be fulfilled, and that's not a good feeling. If he does not want to listen to you, if he does not want to honor you, if he does not want to respect your feelings, then the problem is much bigger and broader than him checking out an old girlfriend on Facebook. So the bigger issue is, does he feel convicted that his actions are hurtful to you, and is he willing to face that and change? And if the answer is no, there is nothing you can do to make him want that, Lee.

0: Good evening. Welcome aboard. Are you having a good night? Are you having the kind of night that makes your heart as happy as your heart was when you were a kid and heard the ice cream truck? Remember that? Man, it's just like a Pavlov's dog thing. The ice cream truck goes down the street and you gotta have an ice cream. My kids, even if they've just eaten a bowl of ice cream, if they hear that ice cream truck song, they're out the door screaming, "Mom, I need money!" And I'm screaming, "Stay out of the street!" I hope you're having an ice cream kind of summer. Thank you for spending tonight with us. We'll be back. You're listening to Delilah.
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0: Hi, good evening. You have called the Delilah Show. Who is this?
1: Hi, I can't believe I finally got through. Oh my God. My name is Roxanne. I've been listening to you since I was a little kid with my mom. I just feel like sometimes my mom is speaking to me through you. She passed away over 20 years ago. And I've been trying and trying to get through to you. And I can't believe I finally did.
0: Well, God uses this show all the time in all different ways. People tell me, you know, I was thinking about this, I was thinking about that, and then I turned on your show and I heard you say this, or I heard this song that was my mother's favorite song, or and I knew that that was for me. And so if you have heard songs or stories on my show that applied to your heart, that probably was God borrowing my show so Mama could let you know how much she loves you.
1: I totally believe that, because it's happened more than once.
0: So tell me something wonderful about your mama, so when God calls me home, I'll recognize her.
1: She's just the life of the party. She was just always happy and laughing, and she loved everybody, and everybody loved her.
0: So fun going, easy going, lots of love.
1: Yes, yes.
0: And what song can I play that will bring Mama back to your heart tonight?
1: Anything from Fleetwood Mac.

You're tired. You've had a long day. A very long day. And you've still got so much to do before you call it a night. We're here to help ease that tension headache you got going on and help you relax and unwind.

0: Good evening. Welcome to the Delilah Show. Who is this?
1: Hi, my name is Joseph. I'm in love with a female. I've been engaged for a long time.
0: Joseph, welcome to the Delilah Show. Tell me about this woman who has captured your heart. You said you're so in love.
1: Yes, Melissa is a wonderful person that I talk to every day. She came into my life, and she's a wonderful lady, and I'm engaged with her. And we're fixing to get married soon.
0: And have you set a date, or you're trying to figure that part out?
1: We're trying to set a date, but we're taking it slow right now. And she says she wants somebody who will trust her and care about her. I said, I'm the one, you can do it. I've been thinking about a person like you, and maybe you and I can get together, and we did. So we're really hitting it off right now. We're fixing to get a place to live down the road, and we'll be happy.
0: I will play a song for you. You have a great night.
1: Thank you.

0: each night I come into the studio and I open up the phone line so that I can talk to you, listen to you. 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
4: 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You lost track of how far you've run, somewhere just past the city limits. You can't stop. You have to find out what happens next. Then it's over. The universe seems bigger. You feel different. You feel like you have no idea where you are. Audible. Stories that speak to you.
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0: Hi, Wendy. What can I do for you?
1: Well, Delilah, it was about a year and a half ago, probably, that I spoke with you. And my boyfriend, we had been childhood friends, grown up together. We'd known each other since we were in fourth grade. And called to tell you, you know, we were working on things and at that point still trying to decide who was going to go where and how things were going to work out and if we were going anywhere. And it wasn't too long after I talked to you, I decided to just pack up, and I packed up me and my two kids. And
0: so you couldn't be away from him?
1: I just couldn't stand it anymore. It was just too hard seeing him once every 4 to 6 weeks. And so we've been here just over a year, and I just couldn't be happier. I got a ring, so things are looking up. We're talking about getting a place and moving forward.
0: And last time we talked, Wendy, you told me that basically you've loved this man your entire life.
1: Pretty much, yeah. He was one of the kids in school that, you know, he was one of the nice boys, and just I always kind of had a crush on him, and he admitted he'd had a crush on me probably in, you know, 6th, 7th grade. And he contacted me online. He'd seen my name pop up as an RSVP for our 20th class reunion a couple of years ago, and sent me an email, and he was in town the next weekend, and we got together, and the rest, as they say, is history.
0: And the rest is a wonderful, wonderful love story.
1: Everything blossomed. Just, I loved him before I even saw him again. After that weekend, it just, I knew this was somebody that could finally make me happy, that I'd always dreamed about being, and he definitely has done that.

0: you thinking about tonight? Who is on your heart? Who is on your mind? Who are you thinking about? Are you missing someone? Text them. Say, listen to The Delilah Show right now. Turn it on quick, quick, quick. Because I'm missing you. I'm thinking of you. I'm longing to see you again. I'm longing to sit and share a cup of tea and share a story and catch up. I want to know you better, deeper. I want to see you more clearly. I want to embrace you. Whoever that person is, text them right now. Tell them to listen to this show, and then I will find a song to celebrate your relationship, whether it's a sweetheart, a loved one, a partner, a friend, or someone you're just getting to know. I'll be here all night long. You're listening to Delilah.
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0: Hi, good evening. Who is this?
1: This is Lori.
0: Lori, what can I do for you?
1: Well, I wanted to request a song for my ex-husband.
0: Okay, what do you want to tell me about your ex?
1: He needs to leave me alone and let me let go. He hurt me really deeply, and he doesn't know. He's never probably going to have anybody love him like I loved him. And he hurt me really deeply. He left me a couple years ago. We just got divorced. He lived with somebody else, but the whole time he's calling me, coming back around. One minute he loves me, one minute he doesn't. And it's like he won't let me let go. And he needs to finally just let me get on with my life so that I can meet somebody, because things just aren't going to work with me and him.
0: Well, it sounds like you guys are in that situation where you can't live with each other and you can't live without each other.
1: Probably.
0: I hate it when that happens.
1: I do too.
0: But don't you think when you love somebody as completely as you love him, and I hear that in your voice, that even if you let go, even if you move on...
1: As time goes by, eventually I'm going to heal. I thought I was going to spend the rest of my life with this guy. I never had a desire to even look at another man.
0: Because you love him stupid, I get that.

0: But he ain't gonna change, hon. You're the one who's gonna have to do the changing. So I'll play the song and you listen to it.
1: Okay. All right. Sounds good. Thanks.
0: Bye-bye.

So did you have a chance to hit the beach this summer? Go to a local water park. Go to the lake. Go to the river. Time is running out. Tick tock, tick tock, tick tock. Are your kids back in school yet? I am here to celebrate these last few delicious nights of summer with you.

0: my life.
1: Really?
0: You are my hero.
1: What did I do 7 years ago that hopefully blessed your life?
0: It blessed me in ways you can't imagine. I was in a severely abusive relationship, and I was terrified to leave. And you said to me, because I said I didn't have the strength, you said, honey, the strength is inside of you. You have to believe in yourself. I took that man to court. He got 9 years in prison. And I am now a house mother in a Christian home for women of domestic violence with alcohol drug problems.
1: Wow.
0: You gave me the strength. You are my hero.
1: And now that you've brought this up, as I recall, you had been so horribly abused that he had broken bones.
0: Yes, ma'am.
1: And I remember you saying that you were afraid to turn to family or friends for fear that he would hurt them.
0: Yes, ma'am.
1: And now he's locked up.
0: Yes, ma'am. He got 9 years, and you gave me the courage.
1: Wow. And you're helping other women to find the courage and to find the faith to break that cycle.
0: Yes, I am. It's a situation so close to my heart. And you helped me, and I just knew that I had it in me to help them. There are so many women out there hurting that are where I was 7 years ago.
1: Thank you for calling. Thank you for sharing and for having the strength to pass it on.
0: I couldn't do anything else.
1: Well, you keep paying it forward, and I will play a song for you and for all the survivors, okay?
0: Thank you so much.

0: is from someone who said, I found out 2 days ago that my husband has been looking for his ex-girlfriend on Facebook. Plus, there were many other girls' names, too, he was searching for. That he's been looking up my cousin because he also is attracted to her. I didn't snoop. I didn't have to. He invited me over to show me something on his Facebook page, and I saw it all. I got upset and confronted him, but instead of being sorry, he insisted that I leave. It hurts so much. I've cried for 2 days now, and I'm worried because I'm 5 months pregnant. I want to know why he still wants to find them. Am I really not enough? Why sit on the computer like that, searching for old flames? It hurts me so much, and now I'm worried about my child. Please tell me what to do from Lee. I will have my Mama Delilah words of advice for you coming up next. You're listening to Delilah.
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Tonight's Delilah's Dilemma is from a young woman who is a pregnant mama-to-be who found out that her husband is looking for old girlfriends and searching out other women on Facebook. The first thing I want to address, Lee, is where you say, I'm worried about my child. That should be your first focus. The baby growing in your belly does not need a lot of stress. So whatever you have to do to find peace in your world and in your heart, do that thing for your baby's sake. Whether it's go to the pool and swim, go for a walk, call your best friends, you have to get out of your head before you go out of your head. That's the first thing. The second thing is, you say, why am I not enough? Honey, this has nothing to do with you. There are a lot of people who get a high off thinking that someone is attracted to them or interested in them. I would say most people get a high off thinking that they've still got it, that somebody still desires them. And it has nothing to do with whether or not they're in a loving, committed relationship. It has nothing to do with you not being enough. It has everything to do with human nature. What can you do? Well, you can stop taking it personally. And I know that's hard because it's your husband and it's your cousin and it's his ex-girlfriend. But stop taking the part of you're not enough or you're not good enough personally, because it's got nothing to do with you. And then have an honest conversation with your husband and say, when you do this, I feel insecure. I feel betrayed. I feel like you are going outside of our family unit to be fulfilled. And that's not a good feeling. If he does not want to listen to you, if he does not want to honor you, if he does not want to respect your feelings, then the problem is much bigger and broader than him checking out an old girlfriend on Facebook. So the bigger issue is, does he feel convicted that his actions are hurtful to you? And is he willing to face that and change? And if the answer is no, there is nothing you can do to make him want that, Lee.

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1: Shine bright like a diamond. 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

0: someone you love. 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They inspire me, they encourage me, they set a standard for me. A standard of being better, of caring deeper, of being more emotionally available. I hope you have somebody like that in your life. Somebody who, by being in your life, encourages you to be a much better human being. And I hope you are that kind of person to others. You are listening to Delilah.
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12: Does someone in your life deserve the Dog of the Day Award? I'll try to help you put that person where he or she belongs.

0: Hi, good evening. Who's this?
1: This is Tom.
0: Hi, Tom. What can I do for you?
1: Well, I'd like to have you play a request for my wife, Joy. We've been married for 39 years, and I just like to tell her how much I love her and that she meant the world to me. You've got to have a good woman to make it that long, and she's been real terrific for me.
0: So if you were to pick one character, Tom, that your bride possesses that you cherish above all others, what would it be?
1: Her softness and gentleness and just being just sweet and kind. You know, she's never got a harsh word or anything and never pushy, never... She always accepts things as they are.
0: Really?
1: Yep.
0: Wow, that's nothing like me.
1: She's one in a million.
0: I can take a lot, but when I reach a boiling point, it's just not a good thing. A good thing at all. It's really ugly.
1: Well, she's just very special. We were just together for a short time. We met on the 13th of March, and we're married on the 28th of May, and we've put 39 years in together.
0: And what did your family say when you guys rushed into it that quickly?
1: They didn't think it would last either, but we made it last because of her, and she's real, real, and I love her a whole bunch.
0: And you? Are you that sweet as well?
1: Well, at times I can be sweet, but she puts up with a lot.
0: Yeah. I'm glad you're honest, Tom. Let me find a song for you.
1: Thank you very much.
0: Bye-bye.
1: Bye-bye.

Who's on your heart tonight? I say that all night long. Who are you thinking of? Who has made a difference in your life? Is there somebody who has impacted your life with their goodness? If so, call me and tell me, and I will do my best to find the perfect song for that sweet someone before the night is over.

0: I'm wonderful, Marie.
1: You're very hard to get through to, but it's well worth keep trying.
0: I've heard that. I've heard that the phone lines can be rather frustrating. So who's on your heart? Who are you hitting redial for?
1: Well, tonight it's my daughter, Shelly. She's 18. She's getting married.
0: So are we happy about this, Mom, or?
1: Yeah, I guess.
0: Yeah, kind of,
1: you know,
0: not really.
1: No, I am, because you know what? I've always taught both my daughters to be their own individual people, to stand on their own two feet, to think for themselves. And if she's happy, I can be nothing but happy for her.
0: Spoken like a true mom who's gritting her teeth because you know your baby girl is way too young to be getting married.
1: Well, yeah, but you know what? She's my baby, and she's the first to get married, so it's kind of like a mixed thing. You know, it probably would have been easier if it was the older one first.
0: And do we like the man she's marrying?
1: Yeah, I like him, but even if I didn't, that's okay, because I'm not the one spending the rest of my life with him. He is. And you know what? I just hope she can be as happy with him as I have been with her father. Her father and I will be married 22 years this month, and I just hope she can find as many blessings and as much love with him as I found with her father.

0: Are things going the way you would hope they would tonight? Is there peace in your life? Or are situations and circumstances beyond your control stealing your serenity, making you crazy? Let go and let God. Let go and trust that things will work out the way they're meant to. Maybe you can't see that now. Maybe you just have a teeny, tiny little bit of faith and you would like to believe that it's all going to work out, but you're having such a hard time. Make that first step and say, okay, as hard as this is, I'm going to let go and let somebody with a higher power figure this out, because I sure can't. Just a thought as we slip through this Tuesday night together. 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
1: Hey, Douglas County, this is Delilah. 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My grandparents grew up in Douglas County. My grandfather was born in Elkton. 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

0: Scott, thank you for your patience. You've called Delilah. What can I do for you?
1: I'd like to let you play a song for me. Actually, I've got three children I've had custody of, and it's been rough, and it's actually getting a lot better, and I've actually met somebody that has just totally turned my life around. And I mean, she's going through a hard time right now herself, but just meeting somebody that's there for me and my children has been the hardest thing that I've ever tried to do in my life.
0: How old are your kids?
1: I have a 7-year-old, a 5-year-old, and a 4-year-old.
0: Wow, and you've met a woman who wants to take that on.
1: Yeah, she's got a daughter of her own, too, yes.
0: So it's yours and mine. Is it someday going to be yours, mine, and ours?
1: Everybody's. I'm definitely not scared of that task.
0: Scott, what's her name?
1: Jamie.
0: What song did you want to hear for Jamie?
1: I actually want you to pick a song for us.
0: I will do that for you.
1: And I highly appreciate it.
0: You have a great night.
1: You too, and I listen to you all the time, so I appreciate it very much.
0: Bye-bye.

0: I know it's late, and I know you're tired. If you had a long day today, I hope you get a good night's sleep. Thank you for letting me tuck you into bed on a musical note. Do me a favor. Take some time out of your busy schedule tomorrow to slow down and love someone. Good night. You're listening to Delilah.
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0: Shriners believe that every child deserves a chance to realize their full potential. A tragic gasoline explosion left young Dan Carroll covered with burns and with a slim chance of survival. That is, until a local Shriner heard about the accident.
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0: Shelley, what can I do for you?
1: Well, I was just wondering if you could possibly play a song for a gentleman that I've kind of reunited with after about 22 years. His name is Jeff.
0: So where did we know Jeff from before?
1: Well, we were actually high school honeys for about 2.5 years. And then, of course, we both went our separate ways, and he married once, had 2 children. I married twice, had 5 children, and we've kind of reconnected through a mutual friend, and she emailed him to let him know that I was single again. And since then, we've just been casually communicating for, 6 to 8 months maybe. He sent me flowers to work, and that was kind of strange because I'm thinking, I don't know that I want anything from this, and he says he doesn't, but yet I think we're both kind of stirring some old emotions.
0: So why wouldn't you want anything from this? Is he nice? Is he kind? Is he cute? Is he fun? Is he funny?
1: Very much so, but now I just don't know. I've just been telling myself, no, I don't, but now I'm not so sure.
0: How many times does the phone ring when you know it's him before you dive on it and say hi?
1: Well, it's not really like that. I mean, everything's just kind of calm and casual, but when I hear his voice, it's a pleasant surprise. We do text each other during the day.
0: But it doesn't, like, give you goosebumps when he does?
1: No, it's just kind of a warm feeling.
0: So it's just nice, but you're not stupid in love?
1: I don't know. It's one of those things, you know, is it just stirring old emotions? Is it just safe and comfortable because we've visited that once before, but it was young and immature, and now who knows what it is?
0: Who knows, Shelley? But you're happy and you're developing a good friendship, and it's a safe, warm, fuzzy place to be.
1: Absolutely.

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3: Do that hundy.
2: The hundy is the best deal you can get.
3: Yep.
2: And again, the concert is Saturday, September 19th.
3: Good seats.
2: Now, for those of us who can't make it out to Madison Square Garden to see Harry Styles live in person, we're going to bless you right now.
4: Y'all about me saying bless you to me because I'm about to sneeze.
2: Go ahead, Kelly.
4: Losing it.
2: Bless you.
3: Purple. Oh, I hate losing. Oh, I hate losing a sneeze, man.
2: I love sneezing, too.
4: I love
5: sneezing. Man, I lost it.
2: Sneezing is one of my favorite activities to
4: so
2: do.
4: So euphoric.
2: It's the best.
5: Oh, I hate it. I hurt my back once.
2: Anna did hurt her back. But we're going to do a little karaoke action this morning. What's that entail? We have a coffee mug full of Harry Styles songs.
4: Okay.
2: We're each going to... It's not a bowl. It's a hair.
4: And we're all hoping that's what makes you beautiful. That's all we want.
5: Yeah.
2: There are Harry Styles songs, and there's also some from his One Direction catalog, because he was a part of One Direction. So we got everything covered.
3: Oh, boy.
2: Now, here's the thing. Yeah. We're going to get a lead-in into the song, and then it becomes blind karaoke. So how well do we know Harry Styles?
4: I am not confident.
6: This is going to go bad.
7: If you don't know the lyrics,
2: try.
7: Try.
2: You got to
7: make something up.
5: Stay in line.
2: Don't
7: sit quiet. That's terrible for radio.
4: How long are we karaokeing? Is it just one line?
5: Just the next few
2: minutes.
3: Bars.
5: Bars.
3: Yeah.
2: Now listen, if Harry Styles forgot his lyrics on stage, he would keep going. He would maybe sing the wrong lyrics.
4: No, he'd hold the microphone out like everyone else does.
2: Or that.
5: True.
2: But most likely, he would try to keep singing, which is what we're going to try to do.
3: Okay.
5: Did you want to start, JC?
2: Me?
5: Lead us off. You are a fearless leader.
2: Not really, because I want to...
4: You want to make fun of us first.
2: I want to make fun of you guys to see how bad
5: you got
2: I could be. All right. Song I'm doing.
4: I was just holding the mug and I didn't want to go first.
2: I know.

0: is frozen.
1: Oh, time is frozen.
2: Hey, you did great.
3: You did pretty good.
4: Keep her warm inside.
1: Yeah, you take her home to keep her warm.
5: Like in her heart.
3: It was cold outside.
1: Yeah, you gotta take her home to keep her warm inside.
2: So did he get it right or wrong?
1: I'd say the wrong one.
2: You got the one from another part of the
1: yeah.
3: I'm gonna go ahead and give you a solid B.
1: Yeah. Thanks, dog.
2: Great job, JC. You did awesome.
1: All right, Kelly Raspberry.
6: Okay. This is going to be so great.
2: Good job, JC.
6: I'm so excited.
7: She's going to get What Makes You Beautiful.
2: Yeah, probably.
6: Steal My Girl.
2: Oh, that's good.
7: This song is so hot.

0: That's a great song.
1: Great job, Kelly.
2: I missed one more, but that's okay.
3: All right.
2: I'm so glad that's over.
3: Kelly handed me the bowl, so.
1: Great job, Kelly. That was fun.
2: Thank you. I love that song.
3: All right.
0: Big Al Mack. Yeah. Known for knowing all Harry Styles music.
2: We'll help you, Al.
0: Watch Al get, that's what makes you beautiful.
4: Yeah. As it was.
0: This is
3: more of a slow or fast song.
0: Slower.
3: Slow or fast. Or maybe medium. Okay.
5: Nothing to say. Everything gets in the way. Seems you can never.

0: yesterday as it was the day before, as it was last week, as it was last month.
1: Yes! Plus!
2: If that's not the line.
3: It's not a really good Big Al. You made that up.
2: Yeah. I know, right?
1: Shocking. I'm very close, Al.
2: Thank you.
3: All right, I'm next.
2: I'm going to sing Harris. I'm going to sing this for karaoke this Friday.
4: That's pretty good, Al.
2: Thank
1: Great
2: you.
1: Job, Al.
4: I think you would like that song to sing.
3: This is more like finish the lyric.
4: Right,
1: yeah.
4: Daddy?
1: Okay. Yeah.
3: I got what I get, what makes you beautiful.
1: Oh, man. Anna.
5: Dang it.

0: That's a jam. All right, Anna is up now with her karaoke. So far, we're doing...
1: Yeah, we're doing okay. Good. Let's see.
0: We know it, kind of.
1: I really wanted What Makes You Beautiful. That's the one we all wanted, right?
0: We all wanted that one.
1: Okay, I got Watermelon Sugar.
2: Oh, the right one.

0: Have you seen that TikTok trend where they try to see if they could match it?
1: Yes.
0: And then they pot it down, and then you got to hit the chorus.
1: Yeah, we should try that sometime.
0: That's tough. We can't even get the lyrics right.
1: We'll try with songs that
0: we'll try. Yeah, yeah.
1: I'm more confident.
0: All right, Audrey's going to cap it off for us.
1: You got our final performance.
2: Okay, Audrey.
3: Adore You.
2: Yay!
1: Yes.
0: Yeah, you sound excited.
3: I haven't heard this.

0: Oh, honey.
1: Get it, girl.
0: Don't do fine for her.
1: Okay.
0: Just let me adore you.
1: Not bad, Audrey.
2: Hey, you got the mannerisms. I mean, you got the dancer down.
0: For you. Just let me adore you.
2: Choreography.
3: I felt it. Once it hit,
1: wow,
3: it hit.
1: That was good. I love
2: all right.
1: It.
3: Yay.
1: Woo. Good job.
3: If Harry needs a stand-in, he knows who to call.
1: Oh. Not us. You're telling me a Kid Nation listener is going to get to go see Harry Styles in New York City.
4: Yep.
1: Wow.
4: Yep. And cleanse your ears with Harry Styles' actual voice. KidNation.com is where you can sign up to win yourself some tickets. Madison Square Garden.
3: Good seats, too, man.
4: Oh, they're so good. They're really good.
3: Really good.
4: All right. So hopefully your ears are okay after that.
3: Hey, I had a lot of fun.
4: We did have a request on the text at 800-543-3548. Can you guys have Boss Man George try to do that? Maybe when he gets into work, maybe we'll surprise him with one of those. Now, coming up here in 10 minutes, we got our love expert, Kelly Raspberry. She's going to be helping us out with love letters to Kelly.

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8: Love letters to Kelly, because love is never simple.
9: All right, let's see what our love expert has in store for us. 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
10: Love letters to Kelly.
9: Dear Kelly, you are the love expert.
8: I am.
9: I'm 25 years old, and I have 2 little boys. Now, I'm no longer with their father, and I've been dating someone else for 9 months now. Our relationship is very serious, but very rocky at times. Several times in the relationship, he has expressed that he does not know if he can handle my situation. He's 28 years old, and I'm actually his first real relationship. He's a great guy, and he has a good head on his shoulders, but he expects a lot from my children. My kids are 20 months old and 3.5 years old. He wants them to behave all the time, and when they get fussy or don't listen, he immediately tells me that I need to control my kids and they need to learn to mind their elders. That's crazy to say when you're 28. Things go really well for a few months, and then he starts to retract. He waited to say I love you until a few weeks ago, and then a week later, he told me that he has love for me, but he is not in love with me yet. That's going to take more time for him to fall in love with me.
8: 9 months?
9: I don't want to stay with someone who I feel might be trying to force himself to love me. He keeps saying he knows he will never find anyone else that treats him better than I do. So what should I do?
8: Well, Dory. I think we need to let him go. We need to put put children first in this situation.
11: Yep.
8: And, you know, what's best for them. It doesn't sound like it's a good mix. No.
9: If he's telling you, I don't know if I can handle your situation.
8: Yeah, let's be honest. That's a lot for a 28-year-old man to bite off.
9: There
8: are great men out there who will accept a single mom with kids and embrace it.
9: Right.
8: But if he's hesitant, you know, validly so, that is a lot to take on at 28. But, you know, do you fall in love after 9 months? I mean, some people it takes longer than others. I just feel like this doesn't feel like it's it, or you wouldn't be writing to me.
9: 9 months.
8: And it's hard because I know a lot of times you're like, I remember after I got divorced and I had a 6-month-old. I was just so thankful any man wanted me at that point, honestly, because I thought nobody's going to want me. I was a little older, you know, single mom with a kid. So I settled for crumbs for a while there and talked myself into staying in situations I shouldn't have been in just so I could have someone.
11: Yeah.
8: And I know it's scary, too, when you're a single mom of those little kids. You're like, oh, man, but it also kind of helps you out, you know, with financially, and it kind of helps to have another set of hands around. That's not a reason to stay in a relationship.
11: Nope.
8: So.
9: He took back the I love you.
8: Yeah.
9: That's why.
11: You can't take backseat on that.
9: No backseat.
8: No backseat. I love you.
11: No.
9: Yeah.
8: Unless, you know, every once in a while. I did say it one time to a guy.
9: And
8: you say goodbye, I love you. Ooh, I didn't know that. Because Zaya is like, bye, I love you. Oh, backsies, I didn't mean that.
11: But you can immediately take it back. You can't take it back a few weeks.
9: Like. He said it for real, real.
8: So you know this isn't the right thing, but you are stronger than you realize you are. You don't realize how strong you are until you go through the fire. So let's end this relationship and hold out for something better. But don't introduce the kids to men too soon because they get attached.

0: Yeah.
1: And then if it doesn't work out, then it becomes this rotating, who's my new daddy this month, Mom? Don't do that. Don't do that.
0: But she's been with him for 9 months, so that's not... What was your rule with Alan? Or he had to
1: wait? His rule was 6 months monogamous with one person and not just dating around. It's like you once you know this relationship is solid for 6 months, then you can introduce them. And 6 months to the day we met.
0: That's awesome.
1: You know, and it feels like forever when you're in it. But look how much time in a blink of an eye has passed.
0: Yeah. Mm-hmm. There you go.
2: Love letters to Kelly.
3: You're Kelly, you're the love expert.
1: I am.
3: I'm 23. My ex-boyfriend is 26. We were together for 2 years, nearly one of those being long distance. Last week, he called me on FaceTime and effectively ended things, saying long distance was taking too much of a toll, though he couldn't even bring himself to use the actual words break up. I flew out to visit him in California every other month. I even had a trip planned for next month to be out there for surgery and to spend time with him for 3 weeks. I genuinely thought we were fine. We constantly talked about moving in together, getting married, and starting a family. Now he's blocked me on everything. His parents left my thank you message on read.
1: Yeah.
3: I'm devastated. What makes this so confusing is just 2 months ago, he was secretly talking to my mom about getting me a new promise ring, which I never even asked for. I strongly suspect his 30-year-old, chronically unemployed, and controlling brother, who has a history of meddling in our relationship, got into his head and poisoned his perspective. He was my best friend. I've been crying every day and struggling to eat. What went wrong in that short window between promise ring and the breakup? Is this brother really to blame? What should I do next? Samantha.
1: I don't know, but you need to get over it because it is what it is. I know you got to mourn the loss, but he has blocked you. The parents aren't answering. It's over.
3: Yep.
1: I know we all need closure, and what closure for a woman means, if I can just get in his face and he can see how much I'm crying and I'm so upset, he's going to realize how much he loves me and he'll take me back. That ain't closure. That's you trying to hang on to crumbs.
3: It's closed. He closed it.
1: For whatever reason, he changed his mind. He realized this isn't what I want. I had a guy break up with me. We had a beautiful weekend together. And listen, I'm not talking, I would do it this way. I've been there. Yeah. I had a guy named Kevin. We had a beautiful weekend together. He called me on Monday and said, I woke up and I don't feel the same way anymore. I don't want to see you anymore. Mm. I'm like, what? I was blindsided. Mm. Who shows up at his house 3 o'clock in the morning after a second chance prom? Me.
0: The raspberry.
1: Me. I humiliated myself.
0: Two drink raspberry?
1: No, I was very safe and appropriate. It was a work function. It was second chance.
0: We drink at work.
1: Anyway, I'm just saying, I did these humiliating things and embarrass myself.
0: Yeah.
1: You know, so when a guy, sometimes they just change their mind. They wake up and their feelings have changed. You realize this isn't what I want.
4: Are they allowed to do that, though?
1: You're allowed to do whatever you want.
0: Let me be changing your mind like that.
1: You don't have to stay with somebody just because you've been with them. Well, I've already been with them for 2 years. I guess I got to marry them. That's not a reason.
0: That's really scary to be in a relationship and that could happen, though.
3: Can people just change their mind? Let me answer that. Yes.
1: It happens. So you can mourn it and just accept the loss, learn the lessons. Don't be blaming some weirdo brother. You know what? Then the blessing could be, this is the best thing that ever happened to you because you could turn the corner 2 or 3 months from now and meet the love of your life.
4: Because when one door closes,
5: go home.
1: Right.
4: Another one.
1: And eat something. I know you're upset, but eat something. Your health is more important than this.
4: When life hands you lemons,
5: ask for limes.
4: Make lemonade.
0: I like Anna's life better.
3: Man, I made some good lemonade the other day. Golly. I had a gallon of yellow, gallon of pink, put a whole bunch of fruit in there. Everybody at the party, Charles' birthday party, everybody was like, man, this lemonade is hitting. I can't even describe it. It was so stinking good.
0: So it's pink and regular pink mixed together?
3: Yes, I know. It sounds simple. The fruit did it, though. Oh. The fruit just sat there and just kind of fermented for a little while.
0: I just realized, where does the pink come from in the pink lemonade?
3: Pink lemons.
0: It's raspberry?
4: Yeah.
0: Really?
5: I didn't know that.
0: I've been drinking pink lemonade, knowing.
4: It could be raspberry or strawberry, but I think it's
3: raspberry.
4: There could
3: be pink lemons.
6: I'm going to guess red 3.
0: Oh, the fruit color.
4: Yeah.
0: I thought we're not allowed to eat that
6: stuff
0: anymore.
6: It's still okay for me.
5: In most cases, it comes from red dye.
0: Oh, it is red dye?
5: Or grenadine.
1: Not anymore.
4: Grenadine.
7: We can't get rid of the red dye because those, like, naked snacks that supposedly taste the same, they don't.
4: You tasted the naked hot cheese.

0: Yeah.
1: The red dye doesn't taste anything.
2: What?
1: The red dye doesn't taste.
3: It's just dye.
2: It's like
3: dye.
2: It's like a.
4: It makes.
3: It's a mental
4: better,
3: thing.
2: It's a mental thing.
4: And why is red dye bad? Who said it was?
3: The cancer.
5: A lot of people.
3: The cancer that it causes.
4: It causes cancer?
1: Who says red dye is bad?
6: The argument is that it's made from petroleum, and people shouldn't be putting petroleum in their body.
3: If it's good for...
6: I know none of this.
3: Vehicles, good for me. Well,
4: I got a motor.
2: Yeah.
3: We all have a motor inside of us.
2: Yeah.
3: But if you want to run a love expert, loveletterskelly.com. We went on a... lemonade tangent there.
7: Telling you, that lemonade was hidden.
3: By the way, real quick, this is how I know America is tougher than the UK. Because we're over here dealing with scary clowns on the streets.
7: Yeah.
3: The guy with the Chucky mask that was chasing people around in Philadelphia.
7: Yeah.
3: That's what we deal with here in the United States. Meanwhile, in the UK, they're scared about somebody dressed like the Cat in the Hat.
7: What? Oh, scared of Dr. Seuss?
3: A creepy cat in the hat. I saw the picture. That was the cutest cat in the hat I've ever seen. Like Dr. Seuss. Yeah,
4: there's a new movie coming out. Maybe it's marketing.
3: So apparently the Cat in the Hat was showing up throughout the UK and people started getting all scared. Oh no, the Cat in the Hat's going to get me. And it turned out it was just AI. So they were scared for nothing.
2: What?
3: And we're out here with real clowns and real Chucky people.
2: You know what? If a tall figure dressed as Cat in the Hat just happened to walk by the window right now, I would be terrified.
3: No way.
2: Yeah.
7: Start.
2: Yeah. And then they start singing like the Seussical. That'd be even scarier.
3: What if it was Cat in the Hat dressed like Abraham Lincoln mixed together? Ooh. Anna's scared of Abraham Lincoln.
2: That's, okay. I feel like I need to.
6: Yeah, maybe it's just top hats.
2: I need a clear.
3: Anna hates top hats.
2: He hates top hats.
3: Wow.
1: That's our Halloween costume. We all have to come as Abraham Lincoln.
2: I think I knew when I was in the second grade that I was like, Abraham Lincoln. I need to make that.
4: Well, there was a Powerpuff Girl episode where there was a villain who was like that as well. He was the magician.
2: Oh.
4: Do you remember? I think that might be in the recesses of your mind.
2: Probably. Yeah, you're probably right.
1: It all comes back to the Powerpuff.
3: So do we shop for our Abraham Lincoln costumes now?
7: That's what I'm going to be for Halloween.
4: Yeah. Can we be, like, someone could be Abraham Lincoln, but can we all be other presidents?
3: Who do you want to be?
4: I would love to be Barack Obama. But I think Big Al should be Barack Obama.
2: That was fast and funny.
3: Well, Justin, I don't think you could be Barack. That's going to be Big Al.
4: I'll be Michelle above her.
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4: Just act normal.
2: Where normal is just a suggestion.
4: I'm afraid that ship has sailed.
5: Yeah, we celebrate being different. That's what we do on this show. Give us a call at 800-543-3548. We call this segment, Does That Make Me Crazy? And that's because you're you, and you do things differently than everybody else does. And that's awesome. So give us a call. Tell us those quirky things you do. Your friends probably told you, hey, you're the only one in our friend group that does that.
6: Weird.
5: Or your family told you that, whoever told you. And then tell us what that is. Follow it up by asking, does that make me crazy? And we'll have you join our club here shortly. Now, this probably falls a little in the realm of does that make me crazy? Audrey found this in the dating world sites that she gets on. She's on a bunch of forums and all that stuff. And it's posting a picture of a guy you want to claim.
7: Yeah. So I realize that you guys aren't seeing the things that I'm seeing when I log into social media.
5: Our algorithm is completely different.
7: Because I'm a part of groups for single people and or girls in Dallas that are like, are we dating the same guy? So I'm in a lot of groups like that with people kind of my age talking about what's going on in Dallas and dating and all of that.
6: Right.
7: And it's really bad out here in the streets. Apparently, a lot of these guys are like married or cheating. And every time a girl posts a guy, everyone knows who he is. It's so weird how it's so connected. Anywho, so a girl had the idea of saying, before dating any guy, post a picture in this group and say, whose boyfriend is this? If no one claims him within 14 days, then you can date him.
5: Oh my God. It's like lost and found. Kind of smart.
7: So she thinks that before you can date anyone, you should have to post him and see if anyone claims him. Got to wait 2 weeks.
5: I feel like I wouldn't trust other people because I feel like people want to ruin your happiness. And somebody would lie and go like, yeah, dated him. Or he's dating my friend.
8: They could just lie about it. We're doomed as a society.
5: But it's, if we could all keep it real and not lie, that's actually kind of a smart idea.
8: Why do you even need to do that?
5: Because there's so many cheaters and stuff out there.
8: A very nice guy asked me out. I'm going to go out and have a coffee with him.
6: Yeah.
8: Oh, I get that. See what happens.
5: I know.
7: I think I just
8: Do we have to become Inspector Clouseau here and try to figure out who's sneaking around? I mean, just enjoy life. It's so hard for guys. Why would they even ask a girl out if there's a danger their face is going to be plastered on social media? I mean,
5: and are we dating the same guy?
8: Girls have brought this on themselves. Single women today have brought this on themselves.
5: Yeah.
8: Seriously. Y'all need to stop that nonsense online.
9: Do we ever find out why men cheat?
5: Well, women cheat too.
10: The age-old question. Why I think I just don't like the verbiage in that post.
7: Yeah.
10: Because if the roles were reversed, like claiming someone like property, I don't like that.
5: I don't know if it's claiming. It's more like hey, before I waste my time on this guy.
9: You don't like it when Ryan says that's my woman?
7: The thing is,
10: that's different.
7: Everyone says, like, my first thought is I would never be with a guy I felt like I had to post like that. But then the thing is, you don't know with these guys a lot of the time, which is what they're saying.
5: Yeah.
7: Like, remember with that guy, the hot guy I went out with, the Mount Rushmore guy.
5: Oh, yeah.
8: No, I don't remember that one.
7: Oh, my God. He was so hot. And then I talked about
8: him.
7: Why
8: was he in Mount Rushmore?
5: Because he's hot.
7: The Mount Rushmore of hottest guys I've ever
5: seen. He was an 11, Kelly.
7: Okay. We go to commercial break.

0: I see in the Facebook group a post of him.
1: Boom.
0: And how he's in all these crazy circles and all these girls are dating him, which I wasn't expecting. I never would have looked him up. But that's the only, like, playing devil's advocate.
1: Have you ever thought about dating regular-looking guys like us?
0: I am.
1: No, you're dating Mount Rushmores.
0: That was in the past.
2: Well, you're dating the guy who looks like Theo.
1: Yeah, Theo James.
2: Theo James.
0: Yeah. He's different.
1: And you guys were PDAing all over the place in the restaurant.
2: Does he have an accent, too? No. Theo James?
0: No.
3: Oh, boring.
0: But he has an arm tattoo, Kelly. Oh, it's so
1: weird. But interesting way to go about the dating world is crazy right now.
0: It is.
1: It is.
4: Yeah, when you add in the social media aspect. Yeah.
1: That makes them crazy.
0: The people in it are crazy.
1: Maybe a little bit, but I understand why they're doing it. And let's get into our real segment. Does that make me crazy? Give us a call, 800-543-3548. Let's see who's going to be joining our club. And by the way, all of us are a part of this club. We all have shared our quirks over the years. Kick it off here with Summer. Hi, Summer.
5: Hi, good morning.
1: Good morning. Okay, let's see. What's your quirk? Tell us.
5: Okay, so does it make me crazy that I reached out to Big Al Mac on Facebook Messenger a while back because I host on a Christian television show, and I asked him to interview with me, to share testimony and talk about God's goodness. Mm-hmm. And he actually responded and said he would, and I was so excited because mm-hmm. I love all of much. Mm-hmm. But then he kind of left me on read, and he responds about every month, once a month. And so I just keep messaging and keep messaging keep messaging.
6: We're going to make it happen.
3: Yeah. Oh, yeah. Right. Now that you shamed him with this phone call.
5: Right?
6: Well, you know, in the summer, I was gone for a couple of weeks.
3: You know.
1: Hey, here's the thing, Summer. That's miracle Big Al behavior.
5: I know this. Yeah, I know this. And I knew that I could, in a loving way, call him out, and he would definitely follow through with what he said.
6: We will. Message me again.
3: Oh, my God.
6: No, for real. No, we're going to make it happen. Yeah. We'll make it happen. I really want to do it. We're just scheduling things. And
7: you got a lot going on.
1: Have you thought about, Summer, posting him on the group? Are we interviewing the same guy? Seeing if anybody claims him in 14 days.
6: No, I want to do it. I want to do it, Summer. I'm sorry. But we'll make it happen.
1: Summer.
5: Yay.
1: It doesn't make you crazy.
6: It doesn't make you crazy at all.
3: This is going to become, how did Big Al disappoint you?
6: Oh, we've done that bit too many
3: times.
6: Oh,
3: but it's been so long.
6: Oh, we've done that.
0: Let's bring it back.
1: Well, now let's bring in Al 2.0 on the show. Hello, Al.
8: Good morning.
6: What's up, my brother?
1: Good morning. All right, share yours. Does it have to do with Big Al?
8: No. I know this scares some people, but showering with my eyes closed.
1: Showering with
2: the whole time?
1: With your eyes closed?
8: Yeah, it's a mindfulness practice.
3: Oh, so you do shower with your eyes closed. It's like a meditation.
8: Kinda, yeah. I can meditate in the shower and just focus on what I'm doing instead of looking around in my dirty shower.
1: So do you open your eyes to at least see which if you grab the shampoo or the conditioner or what?
8: Nope. I use my hand.
1: You just go by feel.
2: Hold on. You said you had a dirty shower. When's the last time you cleaned your shower?
8: I think my shower was cleaned last week, but I don't do it. My roommate does it.
1: I mean, if you're thinking about it, if your eyes are closed, is the shower dirty?
0: Wow.
3: No. Right? Well, with all that soap and water, isn't it cleaning itself?
1: Thank you.
0: Shower thoughts.
1: And also, why do we wash our towels if we are drying ourselves after we clean ourselves?
2: Dead skin.
4: Because they get moldy and gross.
2: They get dead skin on.
1: Okay.
6: I'd say you're crazy because the boogeyman might come in there.
3: Yeah. You might get murdered.
1: Yeah. Somebody could be staring at you showering the whole time and you would never know.
8: I won't see it coming.
1: You won't see it coming.
6: Wow. Yeah.
3: You'll be so zen.
1: Yeah, can't be scared if I don't open my eyes.
6: Yeah.
1: Al, welcome to the club, buddy. You're in.
4: Actually, I can't think about if I have my eyes closed or not.
1: Right? I only close them when I'm shampooing.
3: Yeah, so...
2: If I'm hungover, my eyes are closed in that shower.
1: Hey, Vicky.
9: Hey.
1: All right, go ahead and share.
9: Okay, I have a quick question. Does this make me crazy?
1: Okay.
9: If I buy a cookbook from, like, my mom's church or my auntie's church or my grandma's church, and I don't like the people, or maybe we've been to their house and it's kind of dirty and I wouldn't eat there, I still won't cook the recipe, even though it's my food and my kitchen and I'm cooking it.
3: Yeah. It's been ruined.
4: It's a dirty recipe.
3: It's been ruined for you.
9: Yes. I can't do it.
4: Yeah.
1: That's cute, Chris.
3: You don't eat like the nasty people.
4: Yeah. You're so supporting.
6: Can I ask you a quick question?
9: Yes.
6: Are you white?

0: I've never heard a white person say "ain't" before. Ain't. I thought that was a black thing.
1: Vicky,
0: I couldn't really tell if she was white or black by her voice.
1: Are you Caucasian?
2: I am Caucasian.
0: Wow. I've never, ever heard that.
1: Big
0: from,
1: Al,
0: from a white person. I've heard aunt.
1: Are you going to invite her to the cookout?
3: Well, aunt is, that's a black thing. Aunt?
0: Ain't Gertrude.
3: Auntie?
0: Ain't this. Ain't,
1: are you going to invite her to the cookout?
0: Yeah, you can come to the cookout. You're more than welcome.
1: Vicky, you're in the club and invited to the cookout.
4: Wait, what is she going to bring to the cookout?
1: Don't worry about it.
0: Sweet potato salad.
2: It's not going to be a dirty recipe.
1: That's right. No, Vicky.
3: And that's what matters.
1: Love you, girl.
0: Wow.
1: Have a great day.
0: I never heard of
1: that. Being invited to the cookout is my goal. That's
3: well,
1: it right
3: Auntie
1: there.
3: Ann's pretzels. No, she's white.
0: She didn't say Auntie. She said Ainy.
3: Oh, Ainy.
1: What's up, John?
5: Hey, good morning, guys.
1: What's up, man? All right, share away.
5: Long-time listener.
1: I appreciate you.
5: I'm an old guy, and I take quite a few pills. So when I take my pill bottle, and I'm too lazy to put them in a week-long pill box, but I take each pill bottle, and I got to roll out one or two pills. Most times, more than one come out. And I've got to take the one that rolls the farthest because I feel like it worked the hardest.
3: Yeah.
5: And so I take that pill, and then all the ones that were closer to the pill bottle, I put them back for the next one.
0: Slackers.
1: Dang, man. John, I love that.
3: I like that.
1: I am so adopting that.
3: Me too. I'm going to start doing that.
1: I'm going to take the pill that worked the hardest. I know.
3: You cool crazy.
0: Yeah, I like that, my brother.
1: You my friend now, John. Have a great day, sir.
5: Hey, love your show.
1: Love you too,
0: love
1: man.
0: Love you, my brother. Golly, I do like
3: love that. Your show. Love your show. That's old. That's OG.
1: Uh-huh. Yep. That's how you know. All right, if we didn't get to your crazy this time around, you hang on to that.
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4: Good Wednesday morning. Today is Wednesday, August 26, 2026, and we are the Kid Craddock Morning Show. The show truck has just pulled off with the flashers on, the hazards on, because we got a big show today. Here's Kelly Raspberry.
5: Had a range of emotions over the past, I'd say, 12 hours.
4: Okay.
5: I went to bed, really less than that, I went to bed. And as I shut the door, because my husband sits up later than me, I heard him scrolling on the phone, and drifting into my ear holes was, "And I will always love you." My husband, it really impacted him. Yeah. Dolly Parton passed away. And

0: And this morning I'm driving to work and I was on E. Al, I had to stop at a gas station in the middle of the night.
1: Oh, no.
0: It was very scary.
1: Did anybody walk up to you and say, hey, can I talk to you for a minute?
0: No, but I could have died.
1: Yes. I hate gas station early in the morning, even though I do it every day.
0: I could have been joining Dolly.
1: Yeah.
2: Wow.
1: Here is JC Chavez.
3: I was actually playing Fortnite with part-time Justin when we found out that Dolly passed away.
1: Yeah.
3: And my wife's a fan, so I was like, hey, guys, I'm going to have to call Kenzie and let her know real quick. So I called Kenzie. And she picked up right away, and I just said, hey, Dolly passed away.
4: Wow, why did you just slap her in the face?
3: I know.
4: Face with
3: I feel like I don't know how to deliver news like that. I feel like you just got to get to it.
1: Yeah.
3: You know?
1: Yeah.
3: What am I going to, like, ease it in?
1: Right, right.
3: Hey, so I want to let you know Dolly passed away, and she goes, I'm getting my nails done. And I go, and then she hung up. I don't think she heard me correctly.
1: Yeah.
3: And then when she got home, she was like, what were you saying? I was like, I was trying to tell you Dolly Parton passed away. And she goes, oh. Yeah, I was getting my nails done.
1: So it impacted her as well.
3: I can't. She's like, I can't hear very well in there. She was pretty sad. Though.
1: Yeah,
4: because it hit her.
3: It's a lot of our childhood.
1: It is.
4: She's always been here.
3: She's always been here.
1: Always.
3: I know.
1: Here is Anna. Good morning.
5: Good morning. So I have a new side hustle that doesn't pay me because. my friends, they're moving into a new home, helping watch their kids while they, you know, deal with everything. And I showed up yesterday and I was like, hello, children. I'm here to hang out. And these are kids that I've known since the day they were born.
1: Right.
5: They didn't care that I was there. They hung out with each other. And I was just there.
3: What'd you want to play?
5: Princesses.
3: I don't know.
5: Anything. They have a bunch of toys, a bunch of cool stuff, a bunch of cool gadgets.
3: How old are they?
5: 3 and 2.
3: Oh, this is prime.
5: So they're little, but they entertain each other.
3: Yeah,
1: right.
4: We could play princesses today, Anna.
5: Right? Aww. Like I was like, because they have a whole box of like costumes and dresses and everything.
4: Oh, I love that.
5: I know, very cute.
3: I still have my princess dress. If you want to borrow it from when I used to play with Emma Kelly,
5: that would be great.
1: Can we save that? Just the portion where he says, "I still have my princess dress."
3: I'm proud of my princess dress.
4: Hang on to it.
1: Here's part time, Justin.
6: So I can't. I can't right now with my boyfriend. He's driving me crazy.
3: What?
6: With the toothpaste tube. Okay? It has the little cap snap on it.
3: Yeah.
6: But whenever he uses it, the glob of toothpaste sticks around it and gets hard. And then you can't close the toothpaste. Right. And it's hard for it to come out.
3: He's messy.
6: Me? Yes. And I've held it in front of him. I said, how do you do that? You and my mom do that all the time. How? I have always kept a clean toothpaste tube.
4: I have too. They just not. Whatever happened to the Neat Squeeze? Do you remember the bottle?
1: I got a cousin named Neat.
3: Thank you. That was one of them.
4: There was a bottle of toothpaste. It stood up, and it was the Neat Squeeze, and it wasn't supposed to do that goopy thing. And our kids are really bad about it.
6: That goopy thing is annoying.
4: I have searched everywhere. I think they discontinued it.
3: Oh wow!
4: How could they discontinue it?
6: Because it worked so well.
3: And we're supposed to do it on our own. I had a friend break up with a girl. Because she would squeeze the toothpaste from the top.
4: Well, that's...
3: Yeah, like, he broke up with her.
6: Yeah,
1: I don't blame
5: him. How does that make... What?
3: Because from the top part where the hole is, except from the bottom.
6: They pitch it in
3: the top,
6: I guess.
3: You got to go from the bottom.
5: Yeah.
3: But she was going straight from the top, and it...
4: Oh, doesn't everyone start that way?
3: No.
4: And then go...
0: I start in the middle.
5: Yeah, I start in the middle.
3: There's a correct way, Audrey.
6: But that hard glop of goo from the toothpaste tube, that is on my nerves.
4: Yeah, that happens.
6: That'll...
1: Here's Audrey. Good morning.
7: Good morning. Something different about me today. I don't have my rings on. I'm feeling really bare. I rushed out the door and didn't notice them, but I did get my nails done, Anna.
5: Nice. I like that color.
7: Thank you. Okay. Yesterday I was walking my dog, the dog, and
3: still doesn't have a name.
7: No, my dog, the dog.
3: The dog.
7: His name. The dog is his name right now.
3: I like his name right now.
7: And so I ran into my cousin, and you know which cousin it was?
3: Which one?
7: Foster. Yeah, you guys have been telling me to name him Foster, so I ran that by him. I was like, by the way, everyone at work has been telling me to name this dog Foster, and he's like, he doesn't look like a Foster. And I was like, you know what, you're right, he doesn't look like a Foster.
1: But you're fostering him.
7: I am fostering him. That would be cute.
5: But then would that be confusing? Like, if you end up adopting him, then his name will forever be Foster.
1: Or it could be adopt.
7: Yeah.
3: He'll get used to it.
6: Are there names that he does look like Peanut?
7: Well, I am a little bit Southern, so I call him like a pet name, literally a pet name, just to get him his attention, and that's Muffin. So he kind of is starting to look like a muffin.
3: Oh, he's gonna get made fun of by the other boy dogs.
5: Yeah, you can make that his government name.
1: Yeah,
7: that's true.
1: When I first got Chico, I called Chico Lil Man because I didn't know his name, and then we found out his name was Chico. And
4: for some reason, the word skillet just popped in my head.
3: A cute name
4: for a dog, Skillet.
7: Oh,
4: skillet.
7: Yeah. He looks like a skillet.
4: Yeah, because he looks kind of frazzled,
7: scruffy.
4: And
7: yeah,
4: and for some reason, the word skillet just popped in my brain.
1: It might be because Dolly Parton has a line of cast iron skillets.
4: She does. I have one of her frozen entrees in my freezer right now, shrimp and grits. I'm going to eat it today. in her memory.

0: Audrey, if you ended up not being able to keep the dog, and but you named him, and you and the next family changed the name,
1: I'd be a little hurt.
0: You'd be hurt?
1: Yeah. See, they didn't even tell me what name the homeless person had for him.
0: So. Probably dog.
2: What's on the form? Like, you had to fill out some kind of form, right?
1: Oh, to become a foster, yeah. You do. And but then once you're certified, it's kind of like you're just coordinating with the people.
3: Okay. And they label the dog as, like, dog A? Or is it
1: oh, they have
4: Jane
1: him
4: dog.
1: As,
4: Jane dog.
1: They put, like, Chicky Boy. Like, I've just been calling
0: Chicky
1: that
0: Boy?
1: The shelter.
5: Another pet name.
0: My dog, yeah. Piper, was named Pink by the foster family. And I remember when we called them afterwards because they checked in on us and they were on the call. And I said, yeah, we renamed her Piper. And I heard them in the other line go, oh.
1: Oh. Piper's way better than Pink.
0: We called her Pink. Piper?
1: Yeah.
0: I kept the P.
1: His name was Doug.
4: In the control room, his tray.
2: Good morning. I basically recreated my 10th birthday party yesterday. Went to the community pool, raced some Hot Wheels. I got a helmet for my birthday present, yeah. And had pizza and cookie cake. For dinner.
5: Got a bike helmet. The
0: bike helmet with the cool mohawk?
2: No. This is a Schwinn. This is the adult bike helmet.
1: Does it have a propeller on it?
2: Yes. Yes.
4: Happy birthday, Trey.
1: Do you ride your bike a lot?
2: I have started doing that because I messed up my knee. I was running a lot, and then like I have a torn meniscus, and it gets worse and worse and worse and worse. Finally, it's like I need to get surgery on it. And then I was like, oh, but I have other stuff to do, so I'm just gonna ride my bike.
5: Also, instead. Trey, you don't eat pizza all the time, so what toppings did we go with?
2: Oh, pepperoni.
1: Mm. Period. Nice. Period.
0: Prime.
1: The classic.
5: The best.
0: Can't go wrong with the pepperoni. What's up, Big Al Mac?
4: Thank you, Desi Chavez. I am standing next to our tattoo victim, Chris.
1: I love him.
0: Why do you have to call him a victim?
4: Chris just said
0: he's willing to do
1: participants.
0: It.
1: Participants.
6: Hi, guys.
4: So just he's from Ada, Oklahoma. He drove down here last night. And so on my way home, I secured him a hotel room. I thought.
0: By the way,
3: you
0: real
3: thought,
0: quick.
3: Oh, he's shaking his head. No.
0: For those of us wondering, wait, what's a victim?

0: answer the phone.
1: Of course not. So you got to text him.
0: He called me back at like 12:30 at night. Okay. Oh, and I'm like, I'm already watching my phone in my truck going, well, I guess I'm sleeping in my truck tonight.
2: Yeah.
0: And he calls and he's like, Chris, no, go in, go in. So I went up front and now the lady's like, no, we need a physical card. I'm like, wait a minute. You just said all you had to do is talk to this man and I can and relax.
1: Yeah.
3: So, oh, anyway, man. Chris,
4: you slept in your truck all night?
3: Yes.
4: Oh,
3: yes.
4: My God. Yes. Oh, my God. Yes.
1: Ow.
3: Yeah. Yeah.
5: Rough
3: yeah.
5: start.
4: This is how we treat company.
3: Yeah.
4: That is
3: yeah.
4: awful.
3: It's terrible. No, it's terrible. So,
5: that's
3: so
5: the victim
3: then,
5: part.
3: So then he comes, he gets here. I'm sorry. He gets here. I said, there's at least a shower if you want to take, you know, get a shower down here. So he goes in the shower. I said, just text me when you're ready. He texts me, goes, I'm locked in the bathroom.
1: Oh, no.
4: This can't go worse.
3: Here is Anna.
1: I thought he was going to call you and go, like, I have no towel. Come dry me.
5: Yeah.
3: We also have Alex here from Southbound Tattoo. He's going to be doing tattooing.
4: Yay.
1: Shout out to Alex for
4: yes.
1: showing up this
4: early. You got a very good, comfortable night's sleep, I hope.
3: Right.
1: Real quick, Alex, what time do tattoo artists normally wake up?
6: People think that we wake up at noon or 1 o'clock, right. but I wake up at a pretty normal time to get the kids on the bus.
1: See?
6: So.
4: Okay.
6: Yeah.
1: That's a myth.
3: See?
1: The noon o'clock. No, they were
4: the
1: early.
4: Talk, no.
3: Here is Anna with celebrity birthdays.
5: Yeah, happy birthday to Keke Palmer. She's 33 Kiki! Today. Yeah.
4: We love her.
5: We love Keke Palmer. Dylan O'Brien is 35. Cassie is 40. John Mulaney is 44. Chris Pine is 46. Macaulay Culkin, also 46. And Melissa McCarthy, 56. Mm. Today's National Dog Day.
4: Oh.
5: We all love our dogs.
3: We love our dogs.
5: Yep. National Cherry Popsicle Day. National Toilet Paper Day. And Women's Equality Day. Let's go. And I'm very excited for this tattoo adventure that we're going to have
1: yeah.
5: this morning.
1: Yeah.
4: Too.
5: I have a problem where I very easily itch for another tattoo.
1: Me too.
5: This
3: really?
5: This could be the day.
3: Could be an interesting day.
1: I have a full-on area right here that Alex is looking at. If you want that, that's all yours.
3: I mean, he looks at people like, I could put a tattoo right there.
1: Now, today is Women's Equality Day, right, Anna?
5: Yes, it is.
1: Well,
4: they're going to fix us something to eat,
1: the
4: JC.
1: I'll get you a sandwich.
4: Thank you.
1: The most popular player in the Little League World Series this year is a girl.
4: Oh. Yeah.
1: And she is breaking records yes. left and right. This is really exciting. We'll get into it in 10 minutes.
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7: We got a packed studio this morning because it is payoff day.
8: It is. It is. I never thought this day would come.
7: It all started when I said I would get a company's
8: logo
7: tattooed on my body for, I think I said $1 million.
8: You did.
7: And then I said I would do my forehead for $5 million. And then Big Al threw out, I would pay someone $1,000 to get my logo tattooed on their body.
8: I didn't think anybody would say anything.
7: Oh. Well, Chris did.
8: Yeah, he did.
7: Chris came in and said, I'll get your dumb logo on my body. I think that's what was said.
8: And actually, a few people did, but the way he spoke, he kind of stuck out of the crowd. He's from Ada, Oklahoma, uh-huh. Which is where Blake Shelton's from. So I said, hey, man, you come on down here. So now, the only question is, where on your body are we going to get the tattoo
7: all right,
8: placed?
7: So we got Alex set up right behind me to tattoo Chris somewhere on the body. So, Chris, where are you going to get this Big Al Mac face on your body?
9: Shoulder blade.
7: Oh, he's pointing
9: to
7: his
9: left.
7: His left.
9: So it's shown. It's shown. You see that?
7: His left shoulder blade.
8: Perfect.
7: Which is right next to what's on your left arm. What's that tattoo?
9: That's my son.
8: Okay.
7: Aww. So you're putting Big Al next to your son.
8: Right.
9: Yeah. All
8: right.
9: Yeah. He'll be. Have demons around him eventually.
7: Okay.
10: Say that on the mic.
9: I'm sorry. He'll have demons around it eventually.
10: Demons around Big Al's logo. Yeah. Perfect. On brand.
7: Let's ask our expert, Alex. The shoulder blade, is that a painful spot to get a tattoo?
11: Typically, it's all right. It's an all right spot to get tattooed.
7: Okay, what's the most painful in your opinion?
11: I would say, like, the ribs.
7: Yep.
11: Anything around the rib cage, mm-hmm. maybe a foot, and the top of my head was extremely
10: the top, of your head? Head.
7: Oh, yeah. Chris has the top of his head tattooed.
10: He has the temples. Yeah. Oh, wow.
11: Those are pretty small, so it didn't hurt too bad.
7: Okay.
10: The top of your head. My very first tattoo was on my ribs. So I felt like I started tough, so everything else was
11: easier from now on.
8: Yeah. Is it a rack of ribs tattooed on your ribs? So you got ribs on ribs?
11: I have a tiger.
10: Is there a place you refuse to tattoo?
7: Oh, good question, Kelly.
11: No.
10: Really? Wow. You do hands?
7: Wow. Hold on.
12: Hands is the first thing you thought?
10: Yes. Yes. A lot of
12: the X-rated hands.
10: Yes, Kelly. A lot of tattoo artists will say no to hands. I tried to get hand tattoos, and I had three artists say no.
11: On the fingers?
7: Yeah, because it came away.
10: Because it fades.
7: Yeah, my K went away on my fingers.
11: They don't always heal up the best. So, you know, when you're putting your name on something, you want it to look good forever. So that's usually why that turns out to a no.
10: It makes sense.
7: So people have gotten tattoos where we're all thinking, like, guys?
8: Have you ever messed up on, well, not that one necessarily.
11: No.
8: But,
11: okay. Have you ever tattooed

0: that area?
1: He just said, yeah.
2: It's been done.
3: Yeah. He's an artist. He's an artist. He's got to do what he's got to do.
1: Be professional.
3: Well,
1: all right, I guess we're ready to get started. Yeah. We're going to do this all during the show, and we'll check in with you. They're going to do it right here in the studio.
3: Yeah, of course. So we're going to get stenciled in and get ready. Chris is going to go taking his shirt off and everything.
4: Oh, yeah.
0: Big Al's logo tattooed on somebody.
1: You're going to take yours off too, JC?
3: No, I'm not taking my shirt off, but I just want to remind companies, we got our tattoo artist here, and for the low, low price of $5 million, I can get it my forehead tattooed. He's here.
4: He's here.
1: He's right
3: again,
1: here.
3: $1 million for a body part. Forearm is open.
1: Yeah.
3: I'm still going to throw it out there just in case.
1: Just in case.
3: Company's listening to this point that wants to do that.
1: You never know.
3: All right, they're getting going. The stencil's going to happen. This is exciting.
4: We're getting
3: a tattoo done while we're going to be working.
4: Yeah, a lot of people don't realize they do a stencil of it first, place it on
5: your
4: body,
5: that.
4: And then you approve it.
3: Yeah.
4: Because if you're like, I don't like it there, move it a little bit, or I don't like the way the eyes look, they can readjust it. So it's temporary.
3: It's a practice.
4: It's a practice stencil, and then they tattoo.
3: And then once that happens, it's a hit.
4: And it's permanent.
3: It is permanent.
4: Gotcha.
3: Couple headlines here. This is really exciting. Avengers Doomsday is in theaters in December, and Marvel is re-releasing Avengers Endgame in theaters on September 25th.
4: Oh, really?
3: So along with that re-release come two new popcorn buckets, because I know we're big fans of the popcorn buckets lately.
0: Yes.
3: At Cinemark and Regal Theaters, and these are cool. One is Iron Man's helmet.
0: What?
3: Yes.
0: And I bet it lights up.
3: It's got a top that opens for your popcorn, an LED light in one of the eyes that projects the phrase, I love you 3,000. That's going to get annoying in the theater.
5: When and why did this become a thing? Was there a first popcorn bucket?
0: I think it was Dune.
5: Dune.
0: When they had the snake one. I have it at my house.
3: And that one was sus a little bit.
5: SNL sketch about it was pretty great.
3: The second popcorn bucket is Iron Man's Infinity Gauntlet with all six Infinity Stones that light up. So another one that lights up.
5: But that's a redo because they already did that one when the movie came out. So they're just getting rid of backstock.
3: And you can open the back of the glove to fill it with popcorn. And these are not cheap, by the way.
4: Yeah,
3: right?
4: How much popcorn do they really hold?
1: Right.
3: A lot.
0: The Dune
3: one held a lot.
0: It's the size of a regular tub.
1: But I never.
0: This is the cool top.
1: If I ever get the big tub of popcorn at the movie theater, I never eat it all.
3: I mean, I always get the medium.
1: I get the medium.
3: Yeah.
1: You know?
4: But the better value is the large.
1: I know.
0: But you're not sharing with anyone, Al.
3: And
1: thanks for rubbing that.
3: Really? Saying that he's going by himself.
4: And let's not forget.
3: By the way, why would we go watch Avengers Endgame again? We already seen it. It comes with new footage and sneak peek of Doomsday. And it also has new post credits, a new post credits scene. That the director says, quote, is critically important.
4: Oh, my gosh.
3: Unlike the Spider-Man, which I am still upset about.
5: You know what? Me too.
4: Why?
5: The post-credit scene.
3: The post-credit for Spider-Man was probably the most of all time. Mm. And the movie was great. But the post-credit scene, which we stood
4: you just needed
3: 10
4: more.
3: Minutes for.
5: Yeah.
3: Need a little more, Kelly. At least put an actor in it.
5: I agree with you, JC.
4: That's a hint.
3: Thank you. So I'm just trying to save people's time. It is not worth it if you haven't seen Spider-Man.
4: Well, how much time has to pass before you tell us what it is?
5: Maybe
4: so people don't have to sit there and waste their time.
3: People would still be upset.
5: I think it's out of theater. I think it's out of theaters Wednesday of this week. Which is today Wednesday?
3: When it's out of theaters.
0: Yes. The new one?
3: Nah, they'll keep it long.
5: Okay. I couldn't find any theaters after today.
1: It's making too much money.
3: They might keep it in there.
0: I've been watching all of them just so I can prepare myself for the one in the movie. And as I'm watching it, I'm realizing Tom Holland... His character, his Spider-Man, he's the reason for all of his problems. He causes them all.
4: That's why I can't see him, Ben Stiller, and Meet the Fockers.
0: Exactly.
4: Because it's just a lack of communication.
0: I'm like, Spider-Man is causing his own drama.
4: Thank you.
3: Like, why didn't you do this instead?
0: Exactly.
3: Okay, armchair quarterback.
0: Uh-huh.
3: Go back. Texas firefighters are battling several fast-moving wildfires as extreme heat, dry conditions, and strong winds fuel the flames. This is really scary.
1: Really bad.
3: The biggest one is the Ross Fire, west of Fort Worth, which exploded to about 50,000 acres, and it did force evacuations in Palo Pinto and Jack counties. Another fire in Hamilton County has burned roughly 2,650 acres. That's a lot of burning right there.
4: That's a lot of acres. So scary.
1: There's another one up in Reno.
3: If we're looking for something positive to get out of this, no deaths have been reported, but officials are warning Texans to stay alert because those winds, if they shift, it could move the fires pretty badly. Yeah. And shout out to all our firefighters out there battling these fires.
1: 100%.
3: Also, be on the lookout for drop-off locations because they do need raids and bottled water and snacks because they are working around the clock. There's like no breaks because they need to contain these fires. Yes. So be on the lookout on how to help our firefighters and our

0: responders. Mm-hmm. Now, this is really cool. Kinley Rathmus. She is a name that's going to be mentioned basically every summer from here on out. She's a 12-year-old from Alabama who's absolutely taken over the Little League World Series. She's tied the record with 8 strikeouts in a single game and then tied the record for most strikeouts by a girl in the entire tournament with 14. She has now set a record for hits by a girl at the Little League World Series yesterday with 5. She's pitching, she's hitting, she's playing shortstop, basically doing everything for her team. And she's doing it while wearing a giant white bow, which is what makes her stand out. And her teammates call it Fear the Bow.
1: And people should.
0: Now, how is she so good at baseball, you ask? Well, her dad is a former MLB pitcher. His name is Corey Rathmus. And her uncle is Colby Rathmus, who also played in the MLB. He's an outfielder, or was an outfielder. Her dad is an assistant coach for Phoenix City, Alabama, this summer. And even cooler, both of those guys, both brothers, so her uncle and dad, played on Phoenix City's Little League World Series baseball team back in 1999. I do need to see if she's doing better statistically than her dad. Because that's a flex.
2: Deep diving on that.
0: That'd be a flex right there. She's there's only 2 girls playing in the tournament, by the way, this year. There's another girl named Carson Meyer, and she's playing for Paseo Verde from Nevada. And they're among 25 girls who have competed in the event's 79-year history.
3: Wow. So this, 79 this years, is only 25 girls.
0: This is baseball.
3: This is baseball.
0: They're co-ed.
4: Yeah. Let's go, girls.
5: Are there
0: on TV?
5: Are there Nepo athletes?
2: Equality Day.
0: I know. What, Audrey?
5: Are there Nepo athletes?
6: Michael Jordan's son.
0: No, you still got to be good to make it.
5: But what about
0: LeBron James? Bronny?
5: Bronny. Do you think Bronny would have made it? Based on talent
3: it
5: alone,
3: had something to do.
4: The name definitely helps.
0: Yeah, it helped them in
4: even
0: the case.
4: Even when you think about like nepotism in general, it just helps like the opportunities, right? Like Bronny probably had better coaches than the average kid.
2: Uh-huh. It opens the doors to
6: Athletes breed other athletes.
0: Exactly. So they're probably
6: got it in their body. Yeah, they're nepo athletes.
0: They're above average, but you don't.
5: I'm thinking.
0: In football, you don't really see it. You've seen some of the greatest players have their kids come in and they don't make a team.
3: Yep.
0: I mean, owners. They want the best out.
6: But what was that girl's name again?
0: Her name is
6: Fear the Bow.
0: Kinley. I want to say Kinsley, but it's Kinley.
6: Fear the Bow.
0: She is rocking it out there.
6: That's a way to celebrate Women Have Something to Say Day.
4: It's Women Equality Day. Let's
0: say women have something to say.
2: Same thing.
6: Yeah. Women Have Something to Say Day.
4: And we will continue to have something to say. Thank you very much.
0: Yeah, we do have a bit of sad news to report. It's really sad. We were all hit hard in the United States. We lost a national treasure.
2: You know, I thought Dolly, honestly, I was sitting there last night thinking, I thought she'd live to be 100.
3: Yeah.
2: But we lost Dolly yesterday at the age of 80, and we'll talk about that and her upcoming funeral plans when we come back.
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1: Sam News Update. Good morning, Kyle Bailey. Pursuant to the United States Flag Code and President Trump's proclamation, Governor Tina Kotek has ordered flags at Oregon public institutions to be flown at half-staff until sunset on September 1st in honor of Dolly Parton. Governor Kotek said, quote, "The First Lady and I are so incredibly sad about the passing of Dolly Parton. We loved her music and who she was as a person." Governor Kotek said, quote, "Dolly gave the world so much, and her belief in the power of books will forever be a part of her legacy. Through her imagination library, she helped bring the stories of the joy of stories and the gift of reading to millions of children. Her vision inspired her work to expand the imagination library to every corner of Oregon." Governor Kotek said, quote, "Oregon is grateful for her extraordinary life, her leadership, and the joy that she brought to so many."
2: In a season of big numbers and bigger harvests, the BLM's pumpkin pie timber sale exceeded modern records. The 400-acre sale brought in nearly $10.6 million and will produce 23.5 million board feet of timber. A BLM release said the seasonally named sale surpassed the previous record by nearly 5.5 million board feet. BLM Director Steve Pierce said, quote, "This record-breaking timber sale is a major boon for Western Oregon's economy." Pierce said, quote, "Beyond the revenue shared with 18 counties, this sale will generate more than $70 million in local economic activity." Throughout the month of August, BLM sold more than 40 million board feet of timber across roughly 1,400 acres in Western Oregon, earning more than $17 million. These sales will produce enough timber to build 2,500 single-family homes and support 550 jobs. The pumpkin pie timber sale is managed by the Bureau of Land Management Northwest Oregon District through the Tillamook Field Office. The sale was in Washington County.
3: Vinny, you smell that? 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Hearty breakfasts, casual lunch dinners with drinks, makes me want to crash to join with the old mosquito hello!
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3: 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They think those mosquito candles are gonna stop us.
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3: And for now, we let them enjoy the dinner in cozy rooms. But by the end of the summer, Vinny, Diamond Lake's hospitality is gonna feel a little more personal.
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5: Just don't forget to leave the lights on.
1: In sports, as the prep football season draws near, the Roseburg Indians have had a last-minute schedule change. South Eugene, a league opponent for Roseburg, has canceled its varsity football season and will play instead a junior varsity schedule, according to the Register Guard. The Axe were originally scheduled to play the Indians in a Class 5A special district game on September 25th. That has been removed from the schedule. The Indians will now be taking on Rex Putnam that evening. Clouds turning sunny in the Umpqua Valley and a high about 86 today. I'm Kyle Bailey. This is Sam.
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5: We have a tattoo happening this morning. It even smells
6: in studio.
5: It smells like a tattoo shop in here, which I love. I love that smell. Our buddy, Chris is getting all set up. He's getting stenciled. We have a shirtless man in studio, and for the first time, it's not me or Big Al Mac.
6: Right.
5: And the stencil's going to go on, and you're going to start hearing that buzzing from the machine in just a few minutes.
7: I'm nervous.
5: And then we'll see what it looks
6: like. Are you nervous?
7: I don't know.
5: Because it's Al's face on a man's body. It's going to look cool.
7: This is my first tattoo.
5: You're not getting it. You're just going to be a bystander.
6: You're
5: she's literally the closest to them.
7: I know.
5: All right, well, let's go ahead and catch you up with what's happening out there. We had some celebrity news to report, and it's not the best news, unfortunately.
7: No, my phone started blowing up yesterday. I'm sure everyone else's did. To hear that Dolly Parton passed away at the age of 80. Now, we knew she'd been having health problems. She's had to reschedule. She had a Las Vegas show she was supposed to do. She was supposed to be at Dollywood to launch some new rides.
8: Doc told her she couldn't travel.
7: Right. She sent video. She said, I promised I was always going to be transparent. I was going to keep y'all updated. She said, but, you know, she was feeling dizzy and dehydrated. Mm. We know she's been having kidney problems. She suffered with kidney stones. And we heard at first that she was put in the hospital about 5 days ago to deal with autoimmune issues and kidney problems.
8: Yeah.
7: And then yet last night,
8: it's out of the blue.
7: They said that she passed away after a brief battle with cancer.
5: Yeah.
7: So
5: we do have a statement from her family that was released.
7: This is her nephew. Now her nephew is the head of security. He took over for his father.
5: Oh.
7: And he said many years ago that Dolly asked him to make this announcement when the time came.
5: It was prearranged by Dolly, and this is what we received on her official Instagram page.
9: This video announcement is something Dolly asked of me years ago, before I fully absorbed it as a future reality. It is an honor that is mixed with absolute pride and great sadness. But sadness lies with us, not with Dolly. Dolly has lived in the light and is in the arms of Jesus, surely met by Carl, her parents, and countless others who have watched her and longed for her to meet them in the heavens. Hmm. She has always been on your television, your record player, your CD, and on your phone playlist, becoming an extended part of your family. Our family and the team she has entrusted with her legacy will work diligently to ensure her spirit will live with us forever. May God bless Dolly Parton, and may God bless you all. She will always love you.
7: Aww. Now, he also said, his name's Brian Seaver, He said she requested to be

0: laid to rest in a beautiful bed of plush cotton because after a life of wearing heavy rhinestones, she finally deserves to be comfortable and have some rest.
1: Yeah.
0: And she's also going to be buried wearing her signature high heels. A very tidy woman. And she's going to be laid to rest next to her husband, Carl Dean, who died last year. She admitted, you know, I'm taking care of my, my health now because I kind of neglected myself when I was caring for him.
2: They famously met at a laundromat.
3: Yeah, just randomly, you meet Dolly Parton at a laundromat.
0: Her first day in Nashville, she was 18. She went to the Wishy Washy Laundromat.
4: Love that name.
2: I do too.
4: Love that name.
0: And they met outside the Wishy Washy Laundromat. They were engaged a year later. Never had kids. And she told Oprah, she said, I felt like I never had kids because I wouldn't have been able to do all that I've accomplished, you know. Mm-hmm. And not that having kids is a bad thing, she said, but she was just free to work and help so many other people, you know. Anyway.
2: She was so poor. They were so poor.
0: She was poor.
2: Fourth of 12 kids.
5: Yeah.
2: And her dad paid the obstetrician with a box of cornmeal.
0: Yeah.
2: To have to deliver the baby in their house.
4: Wow.
5: I read that, yeah.
0: And it's going to be a very, per her wishes, a very, very small, just family-only funeral service.
2: She'll
0: be buried next to Carl. And in lieu of flowers, the family is asking for donations to be made to her imagination library. That was a passion of hers, is getting books into the hands of children that can't afford them.
5: That's beautiful.
4: So, let's hear a montage of some of Dolly's music and accomplishments.
6: Here's a little gal that I know you're going to really learn to love. She ain't no dumb blonde, though. Pretty Miss Dolly Parton.

0: You are now and forever a member of the Country Music Hall of Fame.
1: Here you come again, recognize who life is, what a way to make a living.
2: It is my pleasure to induct you into the Rock and Roll Hall of Fame.

0: You know, she didn't want to be inducted. She said, because I'm not a rock star, but they kind of convinced her
1: to do it.
0: They
1: put her in,
0: And did you see Eminem posted that at the center?
2: And he said, I'm sorry I never got to meet you in person.
0: She wrote him a note, and she goes, I don't really know about rap music, but I hear you're the best at what you, and I feel connected to you, and I'm sorry we didn't get to meet, but I hope we get to, and they never got to.
2: Isn't that sad? She also turned down Elvis once.
3: I read about that yesterday.
2: Not many women turned down Elvis, but Dolly did. So Elvis was in Nashville with a session, doing a session at a recording studio, and it was booked so that he could do his own version of I Will Always Love You. Mm-hmm. And Dolly had to pull the deal at the very last minute.
4: Elvis' manager wanted to have the publishing on that song, and I wouldn't allow it because it was my most important copyright. It broke my heart because Elvis didn't get to sing it, but I had to hold on to it. Elvis loved this song. In fact, Priscilla had told me that when she and Elvis were leaving the courthouse after they divorced, he was singing that to her walking out. So she said he did love it.
2: Yeah, but Dolly's like, I ain't giving you all that.
3: All the rights to
2: I'm
3: it.
2: Not giving you all the rights.
3: Yeah, and then I read that then when Whitney Houston got it, I think from the publishing rights, Dolly got about, did you have the audio?
2: Well, she actually, she loved Whitney's version of it. This is what she had to say about that.
4: I thought it was the most unbelievable thing I'd ever heard. I'd never even believed my little song could be done like that. People say, well, she claims it's her record. I said, it is her record. It's my song, but it's most definitely her record. It didn't sound like that when I had it. She made me rich.
3: Yeah, I read that she got like $10 million, I think, from the publishing rights. And then she used it to, I think, build a house or something, and she called it the house that Whitney built.
2: She made me rich.
3: Yeah, I love it. I was just learning so much about her yesterday.
2: Rest in peace, Dolly Parton. Thank you for being such a bright light.
0: And remember, she said after she died, she has a whole vault of music that's meant to be released after she died.
2: Yeah. Be on the lookout for that.
5: Did you ever see her in person?
0: I never did, Al.
5: I only saw her once, and it was at a football game when she did halftime about 3 years ago here in town.
3: She dressed up like a Cowboys cheerleader. The Thanksgiving thing? Yeah, that was sweet.
6: And one of my favorite quotes is she says, find out who you are and do it on purpose.
3: I like that.
2: If you're listening right now, we just paid homage to Dolly Parton and also are giving a man a tattoo in studio.
0: Paying homage to Big Al.
2: Multifaceted.

0: Morning show.
1: Yes.
2: There you go. Got all my bases covered.
1: Yeah. So Northwest is on the cover of the upcoming autumn issue of Dazed magazine, photographed by none other than Gus Van Sant. Familiar?
3: Gus Van Sant? Huge photographer. Gus Van Sant? Yes.
2: Oh,
3: that's a big deal.
2: Of the Van Zants.
0: The Gusser.
2: Yeah. The Gussinator.
3: If you're into photography, you know.
0: The Gussinator, yes.
1: So she's only 13 years old, but North says that music is what she wants to do with her life. However, she also wants to work at Starbucks next year. But she thinks that she can do that. She'll be 14, but you have to be 16 to work at Starbucks, I believe.
3: But maybe they bend the rules in California.
1: Maybe.
3: I don't know.
4: She wants to work at Starbucks.
1: Yeah.
3: Because she's just still a regular kid, and she thinks it's cool.
1: Yeah. And as for now, North says that she's not interested in boys or in vaping. She just cares about her piercing and her piercings and her blue hair. She said that she loves getting piercings because they make you your full self. And she said she really wants to get her bridge pierced, but she's not allowed.
3: Where's the bridge? Is that
1: your
3: right
1: nose?
0: Above your nose? Yeah.
3: Between your eyes?
0: Yeah. I've seen those, but I feel like your eyes would like lock in on the
5: see
0: little,
5: it.
0: Yeah.
1: Well, until you get used to it.
5: You can see your nose all the time, your eyes just ignore it.
0: Yeah.
6: Oof. OMG, I'm looking at pictures of bridge piercings. Yeah, it's right through here.
0: Yep.
6: Right through the in between
2: the
6: of your eyes.
2: Triangle of death.
0: My wife got that Monroe piercing once.
3: She did?
0: Yeah, she had that and it got caught on a towel. Yeah. And then she got her nose pierced a few years ago, and same thing happens. No. Be careful with towels. Oh, dangerous with piercings.
2: Be careful with piercings.
1: No, yeah. I'll get a tattoo any day. Not a piercing, though. I don't even have my ears pierced.
3: Really?
1: Yeah.
5: I've been telling her to get them.
1: I know.
5: Get your ears pierced.
1: Well, I don't need to.
2: At the end of the day, you have such long hair, nobody would really be able to see your earrings anyway.
1: I feel no need to get my ears pierced.
0: I have three holes in my ears. I got these professionally pierced, the bottom part, the lobes, and I got the top pierced, but I did that myself.
3: Ow. And my mom infected.
0: My mom was mad.
3: Mom infected.
0: It got infected a little bit, but I treated it. I got a little ball behind it. That's on me.
1: Just a few other tidbits from Northwest's article. Her go-to karaoke song is Last Friday Night by Katy Perry, famously Kelly Raspberry's favorite song. And her
3: That's not my favorite. Teenage Dream is my favorite.
1: Oh, Teenage Dream. And her holy grail fashion item is a Michael Jackson jacket that she said was a gift from her mom.
3: Oh. This whole thing.
6: Michael Jackson jacket.
1: What, you don't have one?
2: No.
0: They gave her a Michael Jackson legit jacket.
2: Yeah.
0: Wow.
3: Well, that's the thing is they have all these estate sales. Like, doesn't Kim own a lot of, like, Elizabeth Taylor jewelry and stuff?
0: And her dress? Does she have a dress or something?
3: Stuff like
2: that. I think she borrowed the dress.
3: Oh, that was Marilyn Monroe's dress she borrowed from the museum. But, yeah, what do you get rich people? It's just...
0: Yeah.
3: Stuff other dead rich
5: people
3: have.
5: Something people don't have, And Michael Jackson had thousands of jackets.
0: Right.
3: Oh, yeah.
2: You have to make something. You have to make something like a clay bowl, an ashtray.
5: But owned by Queen Elizabeth.
0: Right.
1: Yeah.
3: All right, well, really quickly, Victoria's Secret announced the next fashion show will be Sunday, October 18th. This year, the theme is Fandemonium. They've already announced Gigi Hadid, Abby Champion, Alex Consani and Paloma Elsesser. I guess those are famous angels. I'm only familiar with the first two. But they're back on the runway. They haven't announced who's performing musically yet. But the last 2 years, the show's been in New York. This year, it's moving to L.A. And also this year, every Thursday, fans have a chance to win tickets through Victoria's Secret's social media platforms. But if you're not lucky enough to be there, they're going to stream it on YouTube and their social media channels. And since it's the West Coast, it's going to be a little early, 6:30 p.m. Central Time. So have that to look forward to this fall.
0: We got more celebrity news coming your way with Kelly Raspberry's Entertainment Report. So far in our live tattoo that is being performed this morning in the studio, the hatch has been completed.
2: The hatch is complete. Okay.
0: So if he wanted to quit now, he would walk away with just the hatch.
2: Okay.
0: Progress is being made.
2: All right.
0: But coming up in 10 minutes, we do have a worst date ever story. And this morning, the Kid Craddock Morning Show is sponsored by Aura Frames.
3: Yeah, back to school time. It's a little jarring, honestly. 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
3: All right, Jenny, tell me about the worst date ever. What happened?
4: Oh, my gosh. So this is about 20 years ago, just to give you an idea of my age. It was actually when I first started listening to the Craig Craddock morning show. So, anywho, I met this guy. I was out with my friends one night. It was right before Valentine's Day. I met this guy. We were at a bar, and he bought me a drink. We chatted at the bar, and we...

0: exchanged phone numbers. We talked all week. And then he says, hey, it's Valentine's Day. Why don't we go out? I said, sure. Okay. So he said, let's meet at Gloria's. Okay. So it was about 6 o'clock when he said we would meet. I drive up to Gloria's and I'm waiting there and I'm nervous because it was the first time I was in, first time in a big city going on a date. And so I call my best friend and we're on the phone and she's like, we'll go in at the bar. And I said, great idea. So I'm at the bar and her and I are talking the entire time. I'm having a drink. And she tells me, hey, do you realize we've gone for an hour? I was like, oh my gosh, you're so right. All right. So as I'm walking out, he's walking in and he goes, oh my gosh, I'm so sorry. Tell me why he's late. But when I met him, he was sitting down. So I'm already short to begin with. I'm 5'3" and he was shorter than me. So immediately I was like, oh my, this is not going to go well. So then I was like, you know what? It's Valentine's Day. Let's just see what happens. So we ended up having dinner. I, you know, get to know you. What are you doing? How, you know, how are things going? And I said, well, I'm actually in the market for a new car. And I did not realize that he was a car salesman.
1: Oh, boy.
0: So the entire date, he spent trying to sell me a car and to come see him at his dealership.
2: Uh-huh.
3: Oh, that's my dude right there.
1: I'll give you a friends and family deal, baby.
3: That's my dude right there.
1: This guy trying to sell a car on the first date? Hell no.
3: That's my dude.
1: Absolutely not, dude.
3: A salesman, true and true.
4: No. That is beyond an ick.
1: That is not happening. Jenny, I am so sorry you were bamboozled into a sales pitch.
3: Did he ever say to you, what would make a, you know, what do we need to do to get this done right now?
0: Oh, God. I know. So then the check comes, and he's just staring at the check.
1: But we can finance this.
0: For me to pay for it.
1: Let me go crank some numbers in the back.
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1: All right, we got to talk about this because I feel like we've all been in this scenario. You're walking through the store. You see a few bills on the ground.
3: Yeah.
1: Like $10 bills.
4: No.
1: Would you consider day, pick it up, put it in your pocket and go, that was nice.
3: Yeah.
1: Would you turn it into the front of the store and then you risk some rando finding it or seeing you do it and say, oh, the money?
7: No.
1: Because, or would you be... Or would you be scared to touch it at all?
8: Yeah, because there's too many people being drugged now.
4: Yes.
1: That could be, I think that.
8: It could be a trap.
1: Or.
7: Well, it's a free drug.
1: Or some influencer doing a what would you do thing and they're videoing you.
4: That's what I thought.
1: They're recording you.
8: You can't just innocently take money that's not yours anymore.
1: Well, here's the thing.
3: You're a finder's keeper?
1: Did you see anymore. What happened in Georgia?
3: No.
1: So a police department in Albany, Georgia took social media to ask the public to help them identify a, quote, suspect. Who found $30 on the ground at Walmart. Older gentleman picked it up and kept it.
7: That's his money. Finders, keepers, losers, sweepers.
1: They said, this is the police department.
8: Well, I didn't realize there was a law about it.
1: I don't know if there's a law.
8: The police are asking, it must be a law.
1: I guess so, Kelly. They said an individual dropped $30 on the ground while shopping at Walmart. Okay. The individual picked up the money and did not turn it into the employees.
7: No.
1: They showed the surveillance image, which appeared to show an older gentleman. Apparently, the police were called about the missing money. So whoever lost the money went to the front of the store, apparently, and were like, hey, did you guys find my money? The store was like, no. They looked at the camera, saw this guy found it, picked it up. Now, normally, cops would be too busy to deal with something like this.
7: Right.
1: But that was not the case. They had time. The post went viral locally and actually nationally because we're all starting
7: for $30
1: to see it. And the guy did come.
8: Well, that's a lot of money for some people.
1: I mean, they put it on social media. The guy that found the money, the older gentleman, was like, oh, that's me. And he did come forward, returned the money to the police. His name was not released, luckily, because I know some trolls would be trolling him. And he was not, and he hasn't commented. But if he did comment, he'd be like most of us. He'd say, finders keepers, losers weepers.
7: Yes.
1: The victim also decided not to
8: press.
1: The person who lost their own money. The victim. That's what they're calling him. This is why.
7: He should have been more responsible.
1: This is low-key infuriating. The victim decided, I'll spare the older gentleman. I'm not going to press charges.
7: Good.
1: So there was a thought about pressing charges for finding $30.
8: Isn't that
1: not the most dumb thing ever?
3: I didn't know that it was illegal to
8: find. Is it a dollar amount?
3: Money?
8: if you find a dollar on the ground,
1: are you supposed to turn
8: that,
1: it in?
8: Or it, what's a the dime? What's the line in the sand here?
1: And it all depends. Maybe the older gentleman is struggling a little bit.
8: Who knows?
1: And he saw that as a blessing, and he's like, "Oh, thank goodness."
3: Maybe he thought it was his.
7: Exactly.
3: I mean.
7: Yeah.

0: GoFundMe.
1: It gets even crazier because the police chief gave a press conference on Monday.
2: What? No.
3: Because he got so out of control, he had to.
1: No, he was addressing multiple shootings that they're investigating, and then he spent a few minutes talking about the Walmart quote thief.
2: Who's not a thief? He found the money. He found it.
1: I'm so mad for this guy. We need to start a GoFundMe.
2: Oh, come on.
1: With a goal of $30.
4: Yeah, $30,000.
1: Right, please. $30.
3: Why don't you just send him $30 then?
1: I don't know. I don't have his Venmo yet.
3: There's a lot of steps that have to be taken there.
1: I would send this guy $30.
3: Now, I do want to know what the threshold is. It's like one thing if you find a bag of $10,000 lying there and you're like, finders keepers. That's different.
2: Right.
3: $30?
5: That sounds like a lot to me to take for yourself.
2: $30 is a lot.
5: Yeah.
2: I think it's a good chunk of change. But
3: it can be. But I'm just saying, what's the threshold is my question.
5: I would say I was thinking about this. Two separate bills, one of which is a five. It could be a five and a one, and I wouldn't take it. Because
2: you
5: then it's like multiple bills have fallen.
1: Oh, I'm picking up. If I see money, I'm picking it up.
2: Even if I saw 100%. $100 billion laying on the ground, I'm going to take it.
6: Now we know.
5: Yeah.
2: Your
3: character was established years ago. Right. We have no question you would take it.
2: I'm taking it.
1: If I found like a few hundred dollars at the store, I probably would turn it in. But from the text, my son found $1,000 in an envelope at the bottom of an escalator at LaGuardia Airport.
2: Take it home.
5: $1,000, you said?
1: $1,000 in an envelope. See, at that point, I'm thinking mafia.
5: You're not thinking mafia.
1: Because I'm in New York.
5: We're at LaGuardia.
2: And the gang gonna gang.
1: Yeah, I'm turning that in because mob.
3: I do travel. I go to the bank and I get cash denominations so like I can tip people, you know, and things like
6: that. Sometimes you have it in an envelope.
3: And I carry it in an envelope.
1: I'm not
3: in the mob.
6: Don't lose it,
3: Kelly.
6: Don't lose it around JC or part-time Justin.
2: If it was someone's wallet, I'm going to give it back because then there's a name and everything.
3: Let me tell
2: that
3: happened to me. I don't know how. I'm pretty responsible. I lost my wallet at the airport.
5: I remember
3: coming back from Florida. Somebody turned it in. Everything was in there. Every credit card, everything was in there. But would somebody say, I found it, I can take the money out and then turn in the wallet?
2: Well,
3: some people do that. They're like, that's my reward.
2: And if I look at their ID and they're a really pretty person, they got pretty privilege, the money's going to come for them later.
5: They'll be fine.
2: Then I'm going to take my money for turning in their wallet because that's how much I charge.
5: I just don't care. So wrong. I just don't carry cash.
3: And that happened two weeks ago to Alan. He didn't realize he dropped his wallet at a car wash. It had he had like $500 in it. I'm like, why did you have $500? He's like, I don't know.
1: He dropped. Oh no.
3: Somebody turned it in.
1: They did?
3: All the cash was in there.
1: See, there are good people out there.
3: There are good people out there. And then there's Justin.
2: Also a good person.
3: No, you're not.
2: I am good.
1: Your morals are.
2: Don't judge me by the content of my character.
5: Then what should we judge you on?
6: With Martin Luther King Jr.
2: It's different because, Kelly, you have money. Some of us don't.
3: Yeah, and that makes it okay to take other people's?
1: Hold on, Justin. Don't you think that if you find a lot of money, that good karma will come your way?
2: No. I've lost $40 to the wind before.
1: To the wind?
2: I had it laying on my lap. I got out of a gust of wind, blew it away.
6: No. What if? Okay,
3: was your karma.
2: Blessed somebody with it.
6: Hypothetically, there's a brand spanking new car running, keys in it, door open.
5: Oh, my God.
6: On the side of the street, just parked. Mm-hmm. Nobody around. Do you take that? Because you just found it.
5: That's
6: it's
5: Grand Theft
6: running.
5: Auto.
2: And they're going to trace it back to me.
1: So if they can't trace you, you're good.
2: Yeah, they can't find me and prove it that I took the money, I'm going to take it.
5: Which is also so funny because at the start of all of this, Justin goes, for $30.
1: Right.
5: And Kelly goes, that's a lot of money for
1: a lot of people,
5: Justin.
1: And you can get... I went out of my apartment when I first moved out here one time to go walk my dog, and I found a wallet on the ground, and I picked it up, opened it. There was a driver's license, and then I found a note with a phone number. So I called that number, and they said, that's my friend. I know him. I'll get you in touch. So they put me in touch. I said, I got your wallet. This person came to pick it up at my apartment. I handed their wallet back. They opened it. Well, outside the apartment. They didn't know which one I lived in. Okay. They opened it, and they go, where's the $60? And I go, I'm handing it to you. This guy goes, give me my $60.
5: Uh-oh.
1: And completely assumed I had taken the money out. I was like, I did not take. I found it on the gutter. I'm giving it to you. Well,
5: somebody else had
3: taken it. Somebody stole it and discarded
1: it. This guy called the cops.

0: cops came. And now I'm sitting there talking to the cops. And like, hey, he says, I said, I found the wallet. Mm-hmm. This wasn't nothing. I didn't even, I opened it to look at his name. I found the phone number of this girl. That's it. And then the police officer basically couldn't. But this guy called the cops on me because I found his wallet.
1: Unbelievable.
2: Meanwhile, right. Part-time Justin walking around with 60 extra.
3: Well, you know the saying, Big Al, money comes and goes.
2: Is that the same?
3: Yeah.
2: Okay.
3: And sometimes it came.
0: But sometimes it goes and somebody turns it in and it could come
3: and
0: back.
3: It came, yeah.
0: Yeah. But not if Justin finds it.
3: It came and then it will be spent.
0: I love you, buddy. You're so
1: Thank
0: honest.
1: You.
0: You're
1: but
0: so
1: not
0: honest.
1: A good person, apparently.
3: No, I'm good. I'm a good person.
0: Your morals say otherwise sometimes.
3: No, I think that's a very good person. I'm honest.
0: You are honest.
2: You're yeah. very honest.
3: I bet you are lying. Liars.
0: All right, we got first world problems coming up here shortly in about 10 minutes. Get ready to call us up, Kid Nation.
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5: Okay, bring it.

0: So my wife and I were offered a 90-inch TV. Oh, and
1: don't break my heart.
0: Oh, no, I'm not going to break your heart, Al.
1: Oh, okay.
0: I might break your heart. I got the TV.
1: Okay, good.
0: I have hung up TV.
1: Good,
0: not,
1: great.
0: Not where I wanted it, but we did have a TV in that room already. Mm-hmm. I chose a different wall in hopes that my wife would let me keep the big TV and then the smaller TV.
1: That way, yeah.
0: That way I can have a game room.
1: Almost like your own little sports bar.
0: But my wife says it doesn't go with the aesthetic of the house.
2: Lame.
0: Hashtag first world problem. So you have to put it down.
2: JC, to add to that, I've got Netflix, HBO Max, Amazon Prime, Hulu, Paramount, Peacock, Apple TV.
0: Boom.
2: And I still can't find anything to watch.
0: First world problem. 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Get those complaints off of your chest. 800-543-3548. We'll take your calls here shortly. I do want to remind you, Harry Styles is performing in New York City. His first Madison Square Garden show is happening tonight. 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The contest ends tomorrow, all right? 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
2: It's tonight.
1: Tonight.
0: It's today,
1: tonight.
0: Wednesday.
1: Tonight. Yeah, tonight.
0: Today's Wednesday. I thought it was Tuesday. My bad.
1: I don't want to correct you if I'm not 100%.
0: No, you're right. The contest ends tonight, so you have until 11:59 p.m. Central tonight.
2: For $20, you can go see Harry Styles at Madison Square Garden in New York City.
0: To enter. And I'm happy because now I know it's Wednesday.
3: Yeah.
0: That's pretty cool. That's pretty cool right there.
3: You lost the whole day, though.
0: I lost the whole day, Kelly.
3: Can't get it back.
0: All right. We do have an update here with our tattoo.
1: Chris is getting tattooed right here in the studio.
0: He's got a Big Al Mac logo on his shoulder blade. Mm-hmm. I believe it's the left shoulder blade. Big Al Mac, how far along are we? Audrey, you're the closest. Yeah. How are we looking?
1: I think I see
4: parts
1: of my face.
4: We're looking almost complete. I don't know what they
0: really
4: look like. Yeah. Would you say so?
3: It's the outline.
4: Almost. He says almost complete.
3: Is he going to color it in?
4: Wow. Are you going to color it in?
0: Black and gray.
1: Oh, wow. Raider Nation.
4: It's pretty big, the tattoo.
1: Yeah.
0: It's pretty big.
1: I got to get my money's worth.
0: I was paying him $1,000. Chris is getting $1,000 to get this logo on his body.
1: Uh-huh. So you have to walk around shirtless.
0: Yeah.
1: Until pretty much all the time.
0: Right. And don't forget to tip your tattoo artist, Big Al.
1: Right.
0: Don't forget to tip your artist.
1: Say again, Chris?
4: He said, I guess you like what you see.
1: Yeah.
0: He likes it. Chris is in good shape.
1: Yeah.
0: Got to show off them muscles.
1: Yeah.
0: All right, so the tattoo's about to be completed, but we have our friends lined up ready to go and get those first world problems going. So let's go ahead and get Miguel in here. Miguel, how are you doing, sir?
5: Miguel? I'm doing well, thank you. How are you?
0: Doing awesome, man. What's your first world problem?
5: My family and I have three kids. My wife, we live in Chattanooga. We went to Atlanta Braves and Dodgers game last night, mm-hmm. hoping for a Braves win. Braves won. The problem is that we're all tired this morning for school and work.
0: You
1: got to take one for the team.
0: Man, Miguel, definite first world problem, but awesome that you guys got to hang out together. You're not the only tired one. Also, our buddy Chris, who's getting the tattoo done, is very tired.
1: Because
0: he was sleeping in his truck.
1: Yeah, hotel snafu.
0: It's all good. Hello, Edith.
6: Hey, how are y'all?
0: Doing awesome. What's your first world problem?
6: So I have a smart lock for my front door. Mm-hmm. However, since we changed internet providers, I haven't set the Wi-Fi up to my front door. So now I have to manually lock and unlock it versus turning the corner and it unlocking and locking by itself.
1: Oh, wow. Oh. Have you picked out your new code yet?
6: No, it's going to be the same code and everything. All it is just having it tune into the new Wi-Fi.
1: The Wi-Fi. Okay.
0: Yeah, I got you on that.
1: You use your birthday or what?
0: Yeah, what's your code? Don't tell us, Edith. Don't tell us.
3: It's a trap.
0: It's a trap. We'll steal it.

0: All right, let's go. What up, Faith?
1: Hey, how's it going?
2: What's up?
1: Happy hump day.
2: Hump day? What?
0: So, Faith, what's your first world problem?
1: Well, it's my friend, but she said I could share it. She got a bougie new Cadillac Escalade with all the bells and whistles, including a refrigerator, and she froze her lipstick.
3: Wow.
1: She said, what? She sent me a picture. She's like, I froze my lipstick. It got cold in the refrigerator.
2: Oh, that's hilarious.
1: Six bottles of water.
0: Oh, that is crazy.
2: That's hilarious.
0: I mean, it's better for it to freeze, right, than to melt because it's so hot out.
2: I would think so.
4: A refrigerator in a car? That's awesome.
0: Have you seen the fridge firsthand, Faith, like in person?
1: I did. If I could text you a picture, I will. But yeah, it's just, you know, it's called six bottles of water. It's in the middle console. Pretty cool.
0: That's a decent-sized fridge.
2: Yeah, yeah.
0: I had no idea.
1: This is my friend, and I love her.
2: Right there next to the microwave. I love her very much.
1: This was years ago when she had babies. Her house is so big that the baby monitor didn't reach on the other side. She had to have multiple baby monitors.
0: Oh, it's just random. your friend, Rich.
2: Yeah.
0: Yeah. That's awesome. Well, Faith, if you and your friend want to hang out with us, give us a call.
2: Yeah, right.
0: We'll hang out in that Cadillac fridge.
1: All right. We'll go to Big Al's Bar.
0: That's right, Faith. Thank you. Have a beautiful day, Faith. Thanks for sharing. Hello, Thomas.
5: Hello. I actually have two world problems.
0: You have two first world problems?
5: First of all, my first world problem is that I went to Big Al's restaurant and I didn't get to see him.
0: It took him by
5: 30 minutes.
0: You sat there for 30 minutes?
2: I'm sorry, Thomas.
5: It's okay, Big Al. My other world problem is that apparently McDonald's didn't make it on a tier list.
0: Oh, the French fries thing?
5: Yes.
0: Yeah.
2: Oh, yeah.
0: We were all shocked McDonald's was not the top fries.
2: Yeah, we love McDonald's fries.
0: We
2: didn't make the list.
0: Yeah, that was not our doing, Thomas. So, yeah, that was somebody else that created that list, and we were pretty shocked that McDonald's was not the top spot.
4: Are McDonald's fries your favorite fry?
5: Yes.
2: Good choice.
0: Hey, Thomas, are you already back in school?
5: No, but I am going back to my dad's. Also, I was the one that was with my brother that saw y'all, and I was also the one that did about the bully that one time, about a year ago.
0: Yeah, remind us.
4: Wearing the pink shirt?
5: Yeah.
0: Oh.
4: Yeah.
0: Hey, that's a good memory right there. Mm-hmm. Yeah. Big Al and I rock pink shirts. Justin always rocks pink shirts.
2: I rock pink shirts and shoes and shorts.
0: We're team pink. Bong. Thomas, it's so awesome talking to you, buddy. We hope you have a wonderful day and have fun at your dad's house, okay?
5: All right. I also bought Big Al's merch.
2: You did? What'd you buy?
5: I bought a shirt.
2: Oh, thank you, Thomas. I appreciate it.
0: Well, listen, Thomas, have you ever gotten a tour of the studio?
5: No.
0: All right. Next time you come by, if you get a day, come by the studio. We'll give you a tour, okay, buddy?
5: Okay.
0: All right.
2: Okay.
0: The password to get in is, hey, it's me, Thomas. You told me I'd get a tour from the studio.
3: That's a long password.
0: I know.
2: Long passwords.
0: Just remind me it's you.
5: All right.
0: Have a great day, Thomas. Thanks.
3: Have a great school year.
5: Me too.
0: Bye, buddy.
5: Thank you.
0: Bye.
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1: Sam News Update. Good morning, Kyle Bailey. Pursuant to the United States Flag Code and President Trump's proclamation, Governor Tina Kotek has ordered flags at Oregon public institutions to be flown at half-staff until sunset on September 1st in honor of Dolly Parton. Governor Kotek said, quote, "The First Lady and I are so incredibly sad about the passing of Dolly Parton. We loved her music and who she was as a person." Governor Kotek said, quote, "Dolly gave the world so much and her belief in the power of books will forever be a part of her legacy. Through her imagination library, she helped bring the stories of the joy of stories and the gift of reading to millions of children. Her vision inspired her work to expand the imagination library to every corner of Oregon." Governor Kotek said, quote, "Oregon is grateful for her extraordinary life, her leadership, and the joy that she brought to so many."
2: In a season of big numbers and bigger harvests, the BLM's pumpkin pie timber sale exceeded modern records. The 400-acre sale brought in nearly $10.6 million and will produce 23.5 million board feet of timber. A BLM release said the seasonally named sale surpassed the previous record by nearly 5.5 million board feet. BLM Director Steve Pierce said, quote, "This record-breaking timber sale is a major boon for Western Oregon economy." Pierce said, quote, "Beyond the revenue shared with 18 counties, this sale will generate more than $70 million in local economic activity." Throughout the month of August, BLM sold more than 40 million board feet of timber across roughly 1,400 acres in Western Oregon, earning more than $17 million. These sales will produce enough timber to build 2,500 single-family homes and support 550 jobs. The pumpkin pie timber sale is managed by the Bureau of Land Management Northwest Oregon District through the Tillamook Field Office. The sale was in Washington County.
3: Hey, Vinny, you see this? Diamond Lake's packed with humans floating around in kayaks and paddleboards just waiting for us to give them the old mosquito hello.
4: Yeah, George, Diamond Beautiful, I get it. But they're out there working harder than we do on a July afternoon.
3: Working, please. Oh, look at me. I caught a trout. Better take a selfie before I throw it back.
4: Yeah, Joey. I gotta admit, they look like they're having a good time.
3: Good time? They're working their arms and legs off. Meanwhile, I'm waiting for them to sit still long enough for a little snack, if you know what I mean.
4: You're right. And while they're fussing with their fishing lines, notice how they lean forward. Neck's practically calling my name.
3: Yeah, prime territory for a little bite. But hey, you gotta hand it to Diamond Lake Boat Rentals. They got it all. Paddleboards, even motorboats. Humans can't resist.
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3: Just don't forget to leave the lights on.
1: In sports, as the prep football season draws near, the Roseburg Indians have had a last-minute schedule change. South Eugene, a

0: League opponent for Roseburg has canceled its varsity football season and will play instead a junior varsity schedule, according to the Register Guard. The Axe were originally scheduled to play the Indians in a Class 5A special district game on September 25th. That has been removed from the schedule. The Indians will now be taking on Rex Putnam that evening. Clouds turning sunny in the Umpqua Valley and a high about 86 today. I'm Kyle Bailey. This is Sam.
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6: What's going on out there, Kelly Raspberry?
7: Well, we have to talk about Dolly Parton again. That's what everybody's talking about.
6: Oh, yeah.
7: It's the front page. Their TV special's already up tonight. You can watch all over TV. But she did pass away yesterday, 5 days after she reportedly was hospitalized for kidney and autoimmune issues. But then last night we learned she died after a brief battle with cancer. I'm wondering if they went in for that and found that, or if she'd secretly been battling it for a while. But she was 80 years old. I truly thought she'd make it to 100. I was thinking, you know, people like Betty White hung in. I just thought she'd
8: She looked so good.
6: Yeah. I didn't even think 100. I thought she would be like
8: forever.
6: The first one to live is like 200.
7: Well, President Trump ordered all American flags to be flown at half-mast for a week. So
6: wow.
7: If you're wondering why all the flags are at half-mast, that's why. For Dolly. A national treasure, truly.
6: Yeah.
7: Her nephew and head of security, Brian Seaver, made the announcement on Dolly's social media saying she asked him to do it years ago. To do this when the time came. He just didn't fully absorb what that meant at the time. But he said Aunt Dolly wanted to be laid to rest in a beautiful bed of plush cotton because after a lifetime of wearing heavy rhinestones, she wants to be comfortable and have some rest.
8: That's right. Soft clothes.
7: Yeah, and she'll also be wearing her signature high heels, we hear. He didn't say that, but that's what the reports are saying. The funeral is going to be small, very private, just for immediate family, per her request, and she'll be buried next to her husband, Carl, who's laid to rest at Woodlawn in Nashville.
6: Okay.
7: Now, years ago, like back in 2014, Dolly did an interview with Entertainment Weekly, and we've all talked about the songs we want sung at our funeral, so that came up, and she said she wanted to have If We Never Meet Again. She said it's an old country gospel church song that talks about if we never meet again this side of heaven, I'll meet you on that beautiful shore. And she said it was her daddy's favorite. They sung it at his funeral. She wanted it sung at hers. And she also said she's pretty sure they're going to play I Will Honestly Love You, just like they did with Whitney Houston. She said when they picked up her coffin and started in on that song, I started to cry and thought, oh, my Lord, that's when it hit me. She was really gone. Mm. So that's the little insight to that.
6: Very interesting because Dolly's look is iconic.
9: Yep. Mm-hmm.
6: She tried to look like a woman she knew when she was a kid.
7: Yeah.
6: This is where she got her look.
10: The most beautiful woman I had ever seen in my life.

0: lived, we didn't go to town that much, but when I would go to see her because she had these long red fingernails, she wore bright lipstick, she had peroxide blonde hair, wore tight clothes, short, and I thought she is the most beautiful thing I've ever seen. And my mother said, oh, she's just trash. She's just a tramp. And I thought, that's what I want to be when I grow up.
1: She's so funny.
2: She's so funny.
3: Hate that I never got to see her.
2: Oh, man. Mm-mm.
3: All right, so Ryan Gosling is reportedly developing a live-action Flintstones movie based on Bam Bam, an adult Bam Bam.
1: Bam Bam.
3: Yes.
2: Bam Bam.
3: Bam Bam.
1: And
3: was,
1: Pebbles?
3: Well,
2: Fred
3: I don't know.
2: And, he's not Fred,
3: probably.
2: But Barney's.
3: This is Barney and Betty Rubble's adopted son. I think he was just, like, left on their doorstep or something, but he was super strong. He could lift cars, but he got his name because he had this club, and he'd always say, Bam Bam. Bam. That's bam, how he got
1: bam.
3: His name.
1: I love Bam Bam.
3: In other Flintstone spinoffs they've done, Bam Bam grew up and married Pebbles Flintstone. I don't know what... This is just...
4: Lore.
3: Well, this is the developing. He wants to do it. Will it ever happen? We'll see. But I could get into that. Yeah, I would see that.
4: Fantasy.
3: Now, looking at, you know, the Barbie movie, when they said Ryan was going to play Ken, I didn't see that until he did the movie, and he was perfect, right? Well, you know they're trying to do a sequel to Barbie. That thing earned like $1.4
5: billion, something
3: I think.
5: Crazy.
2: It's going to
3: like
2: be based
3: that.
2: On Ken?
3: No, it's just going to be a sequel, but they can't come to an agreement on salaries because it was Margot Robbie's baby. That was her production company, right? But she wants more money. Greta Gerwig, the director, she wants to come back, but she wants more money and a share of the profits, and so does Ryan. Reportedly, he's asking for $20 million up front and back end.
1: Yeah, get you,
2: Tom Holland,
1: get you that.
2: Right.
1: Yeah.
3: So Warner Brothers right now is saying no. Let's go back to the drawing board here, but they need to reach a deal before December because at that point, the rights revert to Mattel.
1: Oh.
3: So they're going to, maybe Ryan's going to, and all of them are going to hold out to the last minute.
1: I saw a funny story of Ryan Gosling that he didn't want to be at a Hollywood party. So he went to the kitchen to hide out, and he found Sylvester Stallone doing the same thing there. So he got to talk to Sylvester Stallone. They both went to go hide in the kitchen.
3: That's funny. I'm sure it's a lot of stress. Everybody's expecting you to be on all the time.
1: Yeah, I want
3: to
1: get out of here.
3: And this is cute, just when you think they couldn't come up with a new twist on a dating show. HGTV is launching a new dating show called Let's Go Back to Your Place.
4: Oh.
3: And it's hosted by Tyler Cameron, who's having a career resurgence. He's going to be on Dancing with the Stars, we hear. It hasn't been officially announced. But singles will pick blind dates after touring each other's homes.
4: Interesting.
1: Like Room Raiders.
3: Yes, very reminiscent of that. And Tyler serves as a wingman during the walkthroughs. It should be out next year.
2: If
3: I was blind, you know, if I had to go, like I dated a guy one time, and I remember I went into his bathroom after I'd already been dating him, I would have said, I'm out. Because the bathtub was literally black.
1: Ooh.
3: It was black. With the stuff. I'm like, no.
1: Brother,
3: But then my husband, he was so meticulous, and his apartment was decorated so great, I'd be like, is this a straight man?
1: Yeah, he gave
3: So that kind of stuff does matter. When you see, Al, you said your house is a pigsty right now.
2: Well, right now it is.
3: Would anybody want to date you coming into that? They think you're rich because you got a big, nice house.
2: They probably wouldn't want to date me if they just came in. Sometimes I look at my house, I'm like, just in case somebody stops by, you know? So it's not a pigsty. It's just kind of a pig's playpen.
5: It's lived in.
3: All right, so Mama June's third born daughter, Pun.
2: Okay.
3: I think she had like chickadee.
1: Pumpkin.
5: Honey Boo Boo.
3: There's one more I can't remember.
1: She lost one of her daughters, too. She passed away.
3: That might be the one I can't remember. I feel bad now. Pumpkin launched her OnlyFans back in March.
1: What?
3: All right, so her real name's Lauren Eford. Pumpkin skipped straight from feet pics to X-rated content.
1: Oh,
6: it
1: pumpkin.
6: Is pumpkin spice latte season.
3: Well, she claims in her first 24 hours, she made over $10,000.
6: Wow.
3: Crossed the $500,000 mark by the end of her first full month.
6: Wow. Whoa.
3: That's motivation.
5: Month.
3: To show your hoo-hoo. Mm. So now Pumpkin has reached a financial milestone that would make Dave Ramsey proud. She has paid off the remaining cash balance of her house in Georgia, $42,712.
5: Wow.
3: But there is a downside, to mommy's
2: showing your
3: career.
2: Hoo-hoo.
3: Because she said her hardcore content cost her 8-year-old daughter a spot at a private school. She said, I'd already paid the deposit. We were getting ready to go. And they pulled Pumpkin in the office and said, this doesn't align with our school's values.
1: Yeah,
3: and now her daughter

0: seat in here.
1: Her daughter isn't allowed to go to that private school, and she's being homeschooled now instead. She hired someone. She said her daughter wasn't being challenged enough in public school, so now she's being homeschooled with a private tutor. Pumpkin's not too
0: If you want challenges, she's going to have them when kids find out. Unfortunately.
1: Well, the school found out, and we're talking about it. It's all over the press.
2: Hold on there, Chris. Don't put your shirt on yet.
0: Yeah, we'll get to that shortly.
2: Okay.
1: All right. Mm-hmm. And on the Aspire with Emma Greed podcast, Emma Greed, if you're not familiar, she's the co-founder of Skims and Good American.
3: Oh.
0: The jeans
1: Loaded. And don't you want to aspire to be like Emma?
0: Yes.
1: So she has other inspirational women on her podcast. So that's a good one to listen to, ladies, since on this Equality Day. Jennifer Garner is her guest on the latest episode, and she opened up about the financial panic she felt after her divorce from Ben Affleck. She took a step back in her acting career. She didn't, you know, quit 100%, but she pulled way back so she could raise their children when they were small, her three kids. But after the divorce, she said she had to get back to work, but she was afraid ageism in Hollywood was going to affect her ability to earn a good income. She said, just because you're well-known by people does not mean there's some great living being provided for you. And she said it became very serious to her very quickly, who never gave a lot of thought to money, like, oh, I need to be the earner here now. So I don't know what kind of settlement she got with Ben, but apparently she felt the need to hustle. And that's what inspired her to co-found Once Upon a Farm. That organic baby food and child
0: snacks
1: company.
0: They showed it in the credit card commercials.
1: Right. That company went public this year. Oh. According to Fortune, it's made Jennifer a little fortune in addition to her acting gigs. You know, she just did that. Oh, you were going to watch her new series, the...
4: Five-Star Weekend.
1: Five-Star Weekend. Did you see it yet?
4: No, not yet.
1: Anyway, she earned... Fortune magazine, she said she earned $1 million last year. She probably takes a certain paycheck, invests the rest back in the company. And it'll make $2 to $3 million per year through 2028 with the deal she has now.
2: But so now we know what's in her wallet.
1: Yeah, we do.
0: A lot of money.
1: And that's today's entertainment report.
0: Thank you, Kelly Raspberry. Coming up in 10 minutes, our tattoo has been completed.
2: Yes.
0: So we'll check in with our boys, Chris and Alex. And this morning, the Kid Craddock Morning Show is sponsored by ZipRecruiter.
1: 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Like Big Al.
2: Yeah.
1: When he buys lottery tickets for himself, he always buys one for all of us. 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
4: Mission complete.
5: It is.
4: This morning, when the show started, so did a tattoo. And after about 2 hours, that tattoo has been completed by our tattoo artist, Alex. Southbound Tattoo?
5: That's Alex.
3: Yes.
4: I'm just making sure I got his tattoo shop right.
5: Oh, yeah.
4: And our buddy Chris, who Big Al Mac found from Oklahoma, came down and got this tattoo done after sleeping in his truck last night because of complications with the hotel.
5: Yeah. How you feeling, Chris?
6: Oh, I'm feeling good. I'm tired and sore, but the tattoo is

0: Great.
1: Yeah.
2: Okay. Got a little kink in my neck from the truck, but it's
1: yeah,
2: all right.
1: Yeah.
3: Now, here's a little this is kind of a cool full circle moment for Big Al Mac, because Big Al's favorite person on earth is...
0: Blake Shelton.
3: I thought you were going to say my mom.
0: Oh, no. Nope.
3: Blake Shelton. And Chris has... You have a connection to Blake Shelton in a way?
0: I work with his mechanic. I work with his mechanic. Oh. Sorry. And, your buddy has done has been to dinner with him and Gwen and does some work on his tractors and stuff, right?
4: Yes, sir.
3: So are you able to get Big Al Mac in touch with Blake again? Because that's kind of... We've lost connection there somehow.
0: Oh, I don't know. I'll find out.
3: Okay.
1: There you go.
3: We'll get it working on that one.
0: That was kind of the side deal on this whole situation.
2: Yeah, Blake finally thought he was rid of him, and now he's got another way back in.
0: Yeah, right. Well, I mean, the start of the payoff, the real payoff.
3: Here. Oh, yeah, you got to pay him.
2: Oh. Yeah. Wow. Are we doing this live?
3: Of course. We got to make sure that the transaction is completed.
2: Yeah. Don't drop one of those bills because Justin will grab it.
0: Justin will
5: grab it. Right. Well, no, I know who it belongs to, so I would give it back.
3: Oh, you would?
6: Okay. No. Are we doing this in bills of 20s, 100s?
0: Well, there's
3: he brought the Benz.
7: It looks like hundreds, yeah.
0: Yeah, there's 500s, and then there's, I guess that would be five times five, 25 fives.
3: Make sure you count them. Oh,
7: yeah. I can't believe we're all here for this.
2: He's counting.
3: Yeah, he is counting them for sure.
0: Yeah,
7: he's counting them.
3: Chris,
2: you should break them off a little. Should break them off a little gas money since the hotel fell.
3: Right,
0: I know, right? Yeah. Right. Yeah, let's go fill up. Go fill up your truck when we leave here. How about that?
5: Oh, all right.
7: He's leaving it up
2: and buy him lunch.
3: Yeah.
0: And I'll buy you lunch too.
6: Are you paying for the?
4: Hey, I need a truck.
6: Are you paying for the
7: He's a truck, no, too.
6: And are you paying Alex for the tattoo?
0: I just gave away one of those. Southbound tattoo. He said he would do it for free because he loves me. I'm his neighbor.
8: That was for my buddy Al.
7: Aww.
0: But you know what? You get Big Al's balls, burgers, wings, whatever you want, sir.
6: That's awesome.
5: Food from the restaurant.
0: Yeah, there you go.
7: Oh,
0: yeah.
7: And if anyone else here wants a tattoo, we should do it in studio again.
3: We should get a show tattoo together.
0: You did a
3: together.
0: Great job, Alex.
7: Yeah.
0: I mean, they really... The
5: something that unites us all together.
3: And I know Alex is going like, wait a minute, hold on. Let me ask you this, Alex, because Anna... There was a conversation on the group chat Facebook page about tattoos.
6: Yes, in Anna's group chat Facebook page, we'd love for you to join. The question was asked, do you have any tattoos that you regret? And so we got some good stories. I don't know if you have one.
3: You have a lot of tattoos. Basically, your entire body is covered, Alex.
8: He even has a butt tattoo.
3: He has his head tattoo. I mean, all of it.
8: I do have some that I regret from when I was younger. There wasn't a lot of thought put into it, so they're covered now. So.
6: Yeah.
3: You covered them. Okay, so you covered
5: them. Was it an ex's name?
8: It was not.
5: Oh.
3: Let me ask you this, though. What is the one tattoo you remember somebody saying, hey, well, you put this on my body, and you were like,
0: are you?
8: Names.
2: It's a jinx. It's a jinx, right?
8: I think it is.
6: Yeah. Okay.
8: Unless it's a family member or, just in memory.
3: Right.
6: Yeah.
3: Right. That's fine. But if it's a
8: girlfriend,
3: relationship.
8: It's over.
0: Is your wife's name tattooed on your body, or is that a sore subject?
8: I have her initials.
0: Okay.
3: But initials usually work.
8: Our initials are the same.
5: You know, Tom Holland and Zendaya have each other's letter on their body.
3: I have Kinsey's letter on my hand.
2: It's one little letter.
5: In white ink.
3: It's in white ink, and it went away.
8: Oh,
3: so I think I need to redo it.
8: You're going to have to redo it.
3: I'll do it in black ink now because I think it's working.
5: I want Daniel's name tattooed.
8: The more fun part about the initials is I tattooed them on her, and she tattooed them on me.
6: That's cool.
0: Oh, so that's special. Cool.
3: She's an artist, too?
8: Also, she's not.
3: Oh, okay.
8: Well, she is, but not tattoo artist.
3: You took more of the risk.
8: It turned out great.
3: Yeah.
8: She did a great job.
6: That's cool.
3: Well, thank you so much,
0: thank you so
3: for coming
0: much,
3: out here this
8: Not
3: early.
8: A problem. Happy to do it.
3: Okay. Southside Tattoo is the name of the shop right there.
8: Southbound Tattoo.
3: Southbound Tattoo.
2: I see.
3: My bad.
2: You had one job.
8: Embarrassing.
5: And you did so good. The shading is amazing.
3: Yeah, you did.
5: Big Al's.
3: Your art is incredible. Yeah.
6: Thank you. Did you want to really hear any of the stories from the group chat?
3: I absolutely do.
6: People regret?
3: Sure. Our boy Chris did not write in because he likes his tattoo.
2: He may be calling back a year from now with a tattoo he regrets, but we'll see.
6: Yeah, some of the tattoo regret stories in Anna's group chat. Autumn said, I was newly divorced and I called my ex to ask what our son's astrological sign is. Mm-hmm. And he said Sagittarius. So. I was drunk and I got a Sagittarius tattoo, but our son is a Leo.
7: Oh.
6: Yeah.
7: You didn't fact check?
6: Drunk.
5: Don't fire trouble. Sign. Fire
6: yeah.
5: sign.
6: Yeah.
3: So you were able to call your husband, but you didn't want to go and search it. Got it. Okay.
0: Oh, man.
6: Dee Dee said, I wanted a son, but everybody kept asking me why I had a bullet hole.
3: How do you make a son look like a bullet hole?
6: I guess just because it looked maybe like a filled
7: like,
6: in
7: oh,
6: circle.
7: Yeah.
6: A
7: bit. Like
0: yeah,
5: a circle with the rays.
6: Yeah. Yeah.
7: There's like splatters.

0: Yeah, to Alex's point, Stacy said, I have a matching tattoo that says forever, and let's just say that it wasn't forever. Like the other person.
1: Yeah, it'll jinx it.
2: Did Nick Cannon chime in?
3: He covered up his.
2: He covered up the Mariah.
3: He covered up Mariah Carey with Jesus on a cross or something.
0: Mm-hmm. Oh, okay.
4: Because Mariah Carey looks like Jesus.
0: Katie said, I have a big Tinkerbell on my calf, but her face was clear when I got it, but now the colors have just mashed up and it looks like a mess.
3: Yeah.
0: So there's some good stories in there.
1: My friend got a Phoenix Rising on his lower back.
3: Ben Affleck has that on his entire back.
1: Yeah, he did the whole back. This was just like right at the like lower portion of his bottom.
3: Yeah.
1: The cake topper.
2: Cake topper.
1: But it just looked like, we thought it looked like a toot. It looked like the gas is coming
2: fumes.
1: Out.
5: A flaming toot.
1: Yeah.
2: I got a cousin in flaming toot.
1: I think about him all the time. Like, I wonder if he got that covered up and how, when you have that back there.
6: Al, would you get your own tattoo on your body? Like your own Al logo?
3: Well, his mother's allowed, he won't.
2: Yeah, I mean, my mom, she probably wouldn't, like, disown me as a son.
3: Connie Raspberry was shaking living with my tattoo. Yeah,
2: and you just got a little bitty martini glass.
3: I got a little martini glass. She goes, what do you think that says about you? I said, I don't know. I'm an alcoholic. And then she said, you're going to be shaking preachers' hands with that hand.
1: Oh, it is
3: right. How many preachers' hands am I shaking with my martini glass? My mother.

0: people are getting? What's in style right now? Because I know there's fads that go in and out. Trends.
1: Right now, Fine Line is really popular.
2: Shout out.
1: Yeah. Fine line, but you can never go wrong with the classics. American traditional and Japanese never go out of style.
0: Okay.
1: So,
0: question: I got a Fine Line tattoo on my wrist here. Why is it going away?
1: It probably wasn't done deep enough.
0: We didn't go deep enough.
1: But it was fine.
3: Any overrated tattoos?
1: Fine Line.
2: Shout out.
1: Again, you can't go wrong with the classics, so stick with the classics.
2: Yeah, you get to express yourself more creatively with other designs.
4: There you go.
0: Southbound Tattoo.
4: There you go.
0: Is the name of the shop. Alex, thank you so much.
4: Thank you so much.
0: Chris, congratulations on $1,000. And just having Big Al Mac on you at all times. Come ready to party. And Big Al said, drinks anytime you come down and visit.
4: Come on.
0: As long as you got a tattoo on your body of his face on
4: there. There you go.
0: Now, coming up here in about 10 minutes, our love expert, Kelly Raspberry. She is ready to help you out. You can write her at loveletterskelly.com. Podcast dropped it yesterday, by the way. New episode.
2: Today.
0: I keep
2: thinking. Your days are really messed up.
0: I'm also taking medicine.
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0: I'm on pain meds.
2: Today is Wednesday.
0: I'm allowed to have excuses.
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0: Today is Wednesday, which is final day of the Harry Styles contest. The raffle that we got going on at 11:59 Central. And also the day that the Love Letters Kelly podcast
2: dropped. There you go.
0: I got it out. I'm working on it. All right, we'll get you Love Letters Kelly in 10 minutes.
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2: 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Episode drops today, sometime around 10 a.m. Central. It'll take a few minutes. But let's get you some of that advice live on the radio right now with...

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1: Dear Kelly, you're the love expert.
2: I am.
1: I've been in a relationship with a guy for the past 6 months. We started getting serious and talking about marriage back in December. He even asked me to go look at rings. After Christmas, he decided that it was too fast, so we took marriage off the table. Right before spring break, he broke up with me, saying that he's not ready for a relationship and he needs time for himself. We split up and I gave him his space, and he spent 2 weeks trying to contact me, and I finally decided to hear what he had to say. He misses me and he wants to get back together, but take it very slow. So I agreed that we would be dating only, but so far I'm not liking it. I see him like once a week every other day or so. Kelly, should I stick it out and date and have fun with him and hope for the best, or should I leave and stop investing my time on a guy who acts like he has commitment issues? By the way, I'm a 28-year-old single mom, and he is a 33-year-old single dad.
2: Yeah, let's leave. This is wasting time. You got kids. Focus, you know, and I hope you haven't introduced them to the kids yet, because you don't want, you know, it's just hard because they tend to get attached, and you're like, ugh, now I've got to disappoint the kids again. But if you're not feeling it, that's okay. Yeah. It's just not working out.
3: Let us call it dating.
2: People date on and off, and they're like, well, we've invested so much time. Let's just go ahead and get married now. And then it's just your gut's telling you this isn't working out. Don't try to force it.
3: Sometimes you go back, and it might not have been the right move.
2: Yeah, you feel like, you know, because honestly, you always go back to what's familiar.
3: Right. That's right.
2: There's a comfort there. Yeah. There's no learning curve. I already know their personality. But you have to remember there's a reason you broke up the first time.
4: Right. And the second time.
2: And there's not usually, I mean, unless there's been a tremendous amount of growth and changes, just don't waste your time. I vote for breakup.
4: Yeah.
3: Me too.
2: I want a man to be sure he wants to be with me. Oh, now, granted, if you've only dated 6 months and a month or two in, he's already talking marriage. That is true. Tapping the brakes. But I don't know. It just sounds like he's too hesitant. And I just don't like it. I don't like the vibe of your letters. So let's be done with that.
0: Love letters to Kelly.
5: Dear Kelly, you are the love expert.
2: I am.
5: I'm 22 years old and I'm currently single. I'm overweight and I feel like this is the reason why guys don't want to date me. I'm not obese, but I could stand to lose 40 to 50 pounds. I'm not necessarily happy with how I am, but I'm not upset either. The last boyfriend I had was in high school and he broke up with me halfway through my senior year. There has been no interest from guys in the past 5 years and it's starting to bring down my confidence level. In your opinion, do guys find girls who have more meat on their bones attractive? Or do they find them repulsive? Thank you, Heather.
2: I don't. There are different tastes for everybody.
3: Right.
2: Mm-hmm. I mean, there are some. I think it does boil down to body confidence, and men are very attracted to a confident woman.
4: The way
2: and
4: you
2: there
4: carry
2: are
4: yourself.
2: So many women online who are thicker, and you know there are women online who are morbidly obese, and they find love.
3: Yeah.
2: So it's like every shape and size, there's somebody for you. Now, granted, there are a certain type of men that are like, they just will find you more attractive if you lose a few pounds. Is it worth it to you? Maybe for health reasons. I don't know. 40 to 50 pounds. Talk to your doctor about that. But I just know I lost 30 pounds and I feel better about myself and I feel more confident and I carry myself differently and I dress better and I put more effort into myself being 30 pounds lighter.
5: And you did it for yourself, right?
2: I did. Kelly? Yeah. My husband, I showed him some pictures of me 30 pounds ago, and the first thing he said, you're beautiful to me then, you're beautiful to me now.
3: He loved playing your butt
2: fiddle. He never said a word to me about my weight, you know. So anyway, there's some men that will find you perfect the way you are. You just haven't come across them yet.
6: Every pot has its lid.
2: That's right.
5: Also, I just feel like...
2: In fact, gain some more weight. Maybe you're not fat enough for some guys.
5: Oh.
6: Oh, my God.
5: Okay.
4: I'll tell you, there's some girls that walk around like, I am the sexiest thing on earth.
2: That's the thing. It's attractive.
4: It's attractive. Uh-huh. It really is.
2: It's attractive for both sexes. There's nothing more attractive than a confident man. What do you think they call them? Short kings. Because they're like, I don't care if my woman's 6 foot tall. That's my woman. It's
6: so
2: that's
6: true.
2: Sexy and attractive. Yep. Confidence is attractive.
5: But her self-worth and her value doesn't come from what a man thinks of her.
2: Correct.
6: Yeah.
2: No, but I mean, it does start to weigh on you if your heart's desire is to be in a relationship and years go by and nobody's even. I mean, it does start to weigh on you.
5: But the confidence comes within, and if you want to change your body, you have to do it because you want to change.
2: Well,
5: you
2: want to start healthy. just start decorating the body you got.
4: Exactly.
2: You know,
3: talk to him, Kelly.
5: Especially on Women Day. Women Have Something to Say Day.
6: Women Equality Day.
4: Women Equality Day.
6: Mm-hmm. But we do still have things to say, so thank you.
5: Yeah. You're welcome.
4: And you guys can say it any day if you want.
6: Thank you.
4: You're welcome.
3: Especially
6: we
3: today.
6: Can. Thank you. But
2: tomorrow?
4: Tomorrow you can.
6: How do you feel about Friday? Can
4: Friday?
6: Talk?
4: I'm kind of talked out by Friday.
6: Okay.
4: But if you want something to say, you can say it.
6: I'll gather my list of things that I want to say tomorrow.
4: Thank you.

0: Yes.
1: I wasn't prepared.
2: I would love to hear. If you want to write her love expert, you could write her at loveletterskelly.com. We'll try to hook you up with some more advice tomorrow morning. We were talking about relationships, and it reminded me. I just watched this thing on Netflix that's been out for a little bit, and it's called Should I Marry a Murderer?
1: Ooh. Oh, I haven't
3: Have you
1: heard
3: seen
1: of that
3: this?
1: One.
3: Should I Marry a Murderer?
2: The amount of times I found myself going, what are you doing?
1: Well, I mean, just on spec, I think the answer's no.
3: Right.
1: You would think.
2: But now put yourself in this situation. You
1: There's nobody else?
2: Meet a guy.
1: or nothing?
2: You meet a guy. He's everything you wanted. He's 6'4". He's he's like a manly man. He's what she wants. She's like, this is what I've written down on paper. This is my perfect guy. And you guys start dating, and he's really romantic and funny and likes you for you. And he's doing all the right things that your ex-boyfriend wouldn't let you do. Mm-hmm. And he then says, let's get married. And once you guys set everything up and you go meet the parents, you say, is there anything else you need to tell me before we get married?
0: Oh, it's like the drama.
2: And he finally breaks down and tells you that he committed this sort of crime.
1: This sort of crime?
3: Sort of crime, yeah.
1: Murder. Is not that, just sort of crime.
2: Well, it was... He
1: was it an accident
2: he posted it. He posted it as an accident, but you later find out it wasn't. So it wasn't an accident. It was a little worse than it than he led on to believe.
3: Okay.
1: But she's already invested.
2: She's already invested. She's got the wedding dress. She's...
3: Oh, boy.
2: It is... It's interesting how she goes about things. In the end...
1: I'm going to guess she did it.
2: She does the...
4: Can you spoil it for us? I want to know.
2: Well, there's three episodes. I've watched two of them. And she does do the right thing.
1: What do you
2: finally
1: think is the right thing?
2: Telling the police.
1: I'm looking at the premise. He didn't serve time for it.
2: Well, I don't know yet.
0: Is this a documentary or is this a fictional?
2: It's a real live documentary.
1: Yes.
2: And I'm on episode two, so I don't know exactly how this ends out. But she does finally do the right thing.
1: This was an unsolved murder. He's just gotten away with it.
2: And then at some point...
3: That's a little different.
2: And then at some point...
1: Yeah, you should have led with that.
2: And then at some point, the police even handle it incorrectly after she does the right thing.
0: The premise of this, it says it in the description, I'm guessing from the first episode you find this out, confessed to her fiancé that... No, he confessed to his fiancé that he and his twin brother had killed a cyclist via hit and run.
2: Yeah.
4: Oh, no.
2: But it was...
0: And buried the body.
2: Yeah.
0: Oh, that's bad.
2: And then she... got this secret dumped on her, so it started weighing on her.
0: Okay.
2: This
0: is incredibly similar to the plot of the drama.
2: Is it really?
0: With Zendaya and Robert Pattinson. You should watch it, JC. Okay. I'd actually love to get your thoughts on it.
2: I did pose this question to my wife, because we always do this when we're watching shows. Like, if I did something hideous like this, would you? And she goes, I would turn you in so fast.
4: Oh.
3: But
2: and, I was like,
4: and
2: okay.
4: You would want, and you would judge her on her response.
2: No, I told her, I actually, if I did this and I'm this guy and you turned me in, I wouldn't be mad at you. I'd respect you because you're doing the right thing.
4: Yeah. But,
2: I'm the one that committed it.
4: And if she said I wouldn't sell Saul,
2: then I'd be like, I don't know about you.
3: My real question, question, JC, is if you had to call somebody in this room to help you bury a body, who would you call?
2: Justin.
1: Again, going back to the character issue.
3: Yeah, and he's excited about it.
2: This would never happen, by the
3: way. He's excited about it.
4: But listen, JC, if you get in a situation we have to hide a dead body, I'm down.
1: Oh my God.
3: Save all of that.
2: Don't say that, Justin.
4: Wait, why?
1: What if it's one of us?
0: Even better.
2: It wouldn't be one of you. It wouldn't be anybody, because I would never. I would never.
1: Okay. Y'all know not to call
3: but
1: me.
3: But if you accidentally...
4: No. Kelly's how to tell her.
2: Last person on earth I would call is Kelly.
1: That's right. My friend wanted me to cover for her. Yeah. With her. If my husband calls, tell him I was you. I said, you better hope your husband does not call me. I am not getting roped into that.
2: Right.
3: Yeah.
2: Yeah. If I called Kelly, I know the cops are showing up 5 minutes later.
1: That's right.
2: They're showing up in my house.
1: My civic duty.
2: Again. Wait. Never would happen.
4: It says, I don't think it would happen either.
0: It says this girl stays engaged to him while trying to gather evidence against him.
2: It's wild. It's like, what are you doing?
4: She's got to build the case.
2: You're endangering yourself this whole time. Like,
0: yeah, it's terrifying.
2: It is really interesting. It's called, Should I Marry a Murderer?
4: JC, me and you are PICs.
2: What's that?
4: Partners in crime.
2: See, I'm not a criminal, so I don't know.
1: Potentially.
0: You're PICs, and you guys are also both Pisces.
4: That's the number one sign for a serial killer.
2: No, it's not really. Hold on, is it really?
4: I don't know.
2: I don't think so.
0: No, I think
4: heard,
0: that's a fun fact that I actually did hear.
4: I heard it was
0: Sagittarius.
4: Pisces. I heard it was Pisces.
1: Number one sign for serial killers is... There is no scientific number.
2: Yeah.
1: The Cancer, Pisces, Scorpio, Sagittarius type are the most common signs in that specific data set.
0: Okay.
4: Pisces and Sagittarius.
0: Yes, I guess we're... Yeah.

0: Oh. No Leo in there, though.
1: I'm not expecting Justin to be so excited that I'd name him a person.
2: Well, I'm glad you trust me with a secret.
3: The Capricorn had the highest number of total victims.
0: Oh, wow.
4: Well, okay. It is that time of year. It's Christmas time.
1: I know. Well, we got another episode of Audrey hopping on the Are We Dating the Same Guy group.
0: Oh, and the things I see on there.
1: Oh, the things. I am so invested in these things now, Audrey. I get so excited when I see that you got a new one for me.
0: Oh, my God. It's every day. That's the only reason I check Facebook.
1: All right, we got you in 10 minutes.
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1: Sam News update. Good morning, Kyle Bailey. Pursuant to the United States flag code and President Trump's proclamation, Governor Tina Kotek has ordered flags at Oregon public institutions to be flown at half-staff until sunset on September 1st in honor of Dolly Parton. Governor Kotek said, quote, "The First Lady and I are so incredibly sad about the passing of Dolly Parton. We loved her music and who she was as a person.

0: Governor Kotek said, quote, Dolly gave the world so much, and her belief in the power of books will forever be a part of her legacy. Through her imagination library, she helped bring the stories of the joy of stories and the gift of reading to millions of children. Her vision inspired her work to expand the imagination library to every corner of Oregon. Governor Kotek said, quote, Oregon is grateful for her extraordinary life, her leadership, and the joy that she brought to so many.
1: In a season of big numbers and bigger harvests, the BLM's pumpkin pie timber sale exceeded modern records. The 400-acre sale brought in nearly $10.6 million and will produce 23.5 million board feet of timber. A BLM release said the seasonally named sale surpassed the previous record by nearly 5.5 million board feet. BLM Director Steve Pierce said, quote, this record-breaking timber sale is a major boon for Western Oregon's economy. Pierce said, quote, beyond the revenue shared with 18 counties, this sale will generate more than $70 million in local economic activity. Throughout the month of August, BLM sold more than 40 million board feet of timber across roughly 1,400 acres in Western Oregon, earning more than $17 million. These sales will produce enough timber to build 2,500 single-family homes and support 550 jobs. The pumpkin pie timber sale is managed by the Bureau of Land Management Northwest Oregon District through the Tillamook Field Office. The sale was in Washington County.
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0: varsity football season and will play instead a junior varsity schedule, according to the Register Guard. The Axe were originally scheduled to play the Indians in a Class 5A special district game on September 25th. That has been removed from the schedule. The Indians will now be taking on Rex Putnam that evening. Clouds turning sunny in the Umpqua Valley and a high about 86 today. I'm Kyle Bailey. This is Sam.
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1: Looks like Audrey's done reapplying her lip gloss. 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
2: And don't forget, today is the final day of our Harry Styles and New York City raffle that we got going on with our charity Kids Kids. 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
3: Good seats, by the way,
2: Madison Square Garden. We'll give you some money for flights and hotel and also some spending money so you can have fun in New York City. Try their pizza. I heard it's pretty good out there. And I think his first show in Madison Square Garden is tonight.
4: Yeah.
2: All donations are going to send children with life-altering conditions on a trip of a lifetime to Disney World. So
4: it's our 35th anniversary this year.
2: It is our 30th. It's a big trip. And so we got to raise the funds. This is a fun way to do it. We got these tickets. Might as well get it in.
3: Yep.
2: And also, if you don't win, at least you know it's going to this. So it's not like you're just throwing away money. It's like when we play the lottery and we don't win, we're like, oh, man, I threw that $5 away.
4: But no. If you win.
2: But if you win, yeah. Imagine.
4: Section 105, row 3.
2: Imagine. Man. $20, 20 entries. $40, 50 entries. Oh, you got a little deal right there. $100, which we think is the best value, gets you 150 entries. KidNation.com before 11:59 p.m. Central tonight.
5: Harry Styles.
2: For you to win those tickets to Harry Styles. Question real quick before we get to are we dating the same guy, which Audrey's really into and I'm also a fan of. Do you guys have, I realized I have a dominant chewing side.
4: Yes.
2: Mm-hmm. And my other side, it's like me trying to write left-handed when I'm right-handed.
3: I would imagine, I've never really thought about it, but I would imagine my right, I'm right-handed.
2: Yeah.
3: I would imagine my right side is my chewing side.
2: Because I had a little surgery on Friday on the right side of my mouth. And so I can't chew on that side. And I've realized I suck at eating
3: on your left. On your left.
2: On my left, I keep biting my tongue.
3: Which is awful.
2: I bit my cheek.
6: Oh, that's even worse.
4: And once you bite it once, you bite it
2: again. Now it's swollen.
6: Right.
2: Right? So it's like I'm literally riding left-handed, but I'm chewing left-handed. And I'm getting so much food stuck in between my teeth because apparently that side of my mouth is like, hey, this is not an eating
6: zone
2: section.
4: You're that bad at it on that side?
2: Yeah. I did not know I sucked that bad on the left side.
6: How long do you think you're going to have to do this for?
2: Till I get my stitches out.
4: When is that?
2: Monday.
6: Oh.
3: Well,
4: your swelling has gone down a good bit since we saw you this past Monday.
2: And my smile's a little bit back.
6: Yeah. Do you feel better?
2: I look, yeah.
6: Getting there?
2: A little bit better, but I really want to chew with my right.
3: I see people that, you know, have a right arm, if they're right-handed, and their right arm is in a sling, and they have to start doing everything with their left hand.
2: I don't know if I could.
3: I don't.
4: You figure it out.
3: No. I guess you do figure it out. I mean, there's amputees that figure it out.
2: One of my biggest fears is that I'll break my arm, and I'll be in a full arm cast, and then a ball will drop in front of me. And there's nothing I love more than throwing balls.
6: Oh, my God.
3: That's your biggest fear, huh?
2: I love throwing balls. Like, if a football lands in front of me, I will run to it so I can throw it back to the kids, or a baseball, whatever they're throwing.
3: Yeah.
2: But if I have a cast and a ball drops in front of me on my feet, and I have to, that's my biggest fear, that I got to throw it back to my left.
3: You can kick it.
2: No, dude.
6: That's an insane reason to be afraid of breaking your arm.
4: Biggest fear.
2: That's a big fear. You don't understand, Kelly.
6: Irrationally, one would say.
5: Right.
2: The laughing that could happen because of my left throw.
5: Humiliation.
2: That's humiliating.
6: And you would have no choice but to throw it with your left hand. You can't just let it happen.
2: I can't. I would have to throw it. It's in my DNA.
6: Yeah. Yeah.
2: And then they would look at me and go, that guy's not athletic. And that is the fear. All right, Audrey.
4: Mm-hmm.
2: Please tell us what you got into on Facebook yesterday in your Are We Dating the Same Guy Facebook group.

0: So there are these groups on Facebook where they're in every city, but it'll be specific to your city, wherever you live. You can join yours, or it's Are We Dating the Same Guy? And you just post the guys that are dating right now on profiles. A lot of times it overlaps with who they're seeing. There's also Facebook singles groups. Now, these two things are the sole reason I check Facebook, because there is so much going on that I find out about every day.
1: Have you had an I Am Dating the Same Guy?
0: Yes, I was talking about that guy who's on the Mount Rushmore of the hottest guys. And then during the commercial break, I saw a Facebook post about him in the group.
1: So Audrey has been a victim of the same guy dating.
0: Yes, but this is something different. Now, I would actually sub-name this group the Wake Up Call Group. Because women will post a question in it for the other women to answer, and the comments are just, wake up, girl. Like, are you kidding me?
2: Okay.
0: So this one specifically said, do you actually have to search a name in the search bar for it to appear on your husband's search history? Or can he just be clicking on her story like he says? So this woman's husband, she went on his search history and she found a woman that she's been a little bit suspicious about for a while. And she asked her husband about it. She's like, why is this woman in your history, your search history? And he said, oh, it must have been because I watched her story. So she's saying, does this actually mean like he can just watch her story and she's in his search history?
3: You have to go look them up.
0: You have to type it in,
1: yeah.
0: And so that's what everyone's saying in the comments. But apparently this is someone he's been suspicious about for a while. And then she's saying, would I seem crazy to reach out to her for a definitive answer on if they're in communication?
4: I'm going to let the women folk handle
1: this. Yeah, I don't know.
4: This is Woman Equality Day.
2: Women have something to say, Dave.
1: I mean, I'm National Equality Day.
0: Yeah.
1: I were to put myself in that situation as a dude, I would want to be like, hey, dude, are you talking to my girl?
5: I mean, you just want the closure of it, right? Because you already have the anxiety behind it. You're already suspicious of it. It's like she just kind of wants to know.
4: But if he's just, but if he's just watching the stories, we watch girls when they pass by in a restaurant.
5: But he still had to look her up.
0: He had to search. He was lying. He was saying that she was in his search history because he watched her story.
6: Uh-huh. But this is somebody that he actually, I mean, you said she's suspicious of
0: Yes,
6: him,
0: she said like, someone she's been thinking about for a while.
6: Like, you know?
0: And then she said she's shown up multiple times in his search history. Like, she's gone back and checked periodically, it looks like it.
1: She might be an innocent bystander. You know, they might not even be communicating. He's just creeping.
5: Yeah. But it sounds like it's already, like, she already brought it up to him, and he did the, oh, this is the person you shouldn't have to worry about kind of thing.
6: Men just lie because they don't want to deal with it.
4: Yeah.
6: Men just lie.
0: But that's a bad lie.
6: Oh, we're
4: bad at lying.
6: It doesn't matter. They just lied just because they don't want to deal with it. Well,
4: it just seems like the easier thing to do.
6: Yeah. And it's not the right thing to do. But
4: true. But we're dudes.
1: Is it cheating if you're searching?
4: Watching?
1: Well, no. Yeah. He's there.
7: Is it cheating if my husband's watching?
1: Is it cheating if you search the opposite sex on Instagram and keep tabs on them? Because some people I feel like would say yes. Like you're
6: everybody
1: actively
6: has a threshold.
0: I think this only works these crazy lies that are clearly not true because women kind of want to believe them. Mm-hmm. You know, you don't want to believe he's searching for this woman. Oh, he was just probably watching her story.
5: I'd be curious to know what other things, because she said that she's been suspicious for a while. Mm. Like, I'd be curious to know what has led up to this.
4: Yeah.
5: Like, there's,
6: like, is it a coworker? They go to lunch together.
5: Right. Missing a little context. Like, is it just like, is it an influencer?
6: We need more context.
2: What if he's in the FBI and doing research?
5: That's probably true.
0: That's what it is.
2: Right.
0: Oh, I should have told her that.
2: That's what I saw on TikTok. There was this guy. He got caught texting this girl on Facebook, messaging her on Facebook. And she goes, you're cheating on me. Why are you talking to that girl? He goes, babe, it was for. He goes, let me sit you down.
1: Oh, here we go.
2: I work in the FBI.
0: What?
2: And I have to search it. Here, we have a clip.
8: Tell me, what's your excuse?
9: Listen, Kira, I know this is going to be really hard for you to believe, okay? But can you just listen to me for a second? Okay, here we go. My name isn't Chris. It's David Walker. Agent David Walker of the FBI.
8: Do you think I'm dumb? Do you genuinely think I'm dumb?
9: I knew you were going to say that, but listen.
8: You're playing in my face.
9: I have all the proof.
8: I want the reason to why you cheated on me.
9: I'm telling
8: why
9: you.
8: Why did you cheat on me? I did everything right.
9: I'm getting to that.
8: You're getting to why you cheated on me?
9: I am an agent of the FBI. They sent me on a mission to go spy on this girl.
8: No, they didn't.
9: Yes, they did.
8: No, they didn't.
9: She was a member of our suspect.

0: list.
1: You slept with her.
0: No, I didn't.
1: So you're looking for suspects to sleep with?
0: No, I. They.
1: I have proof of you sleeping with her.
0: My boss sent me on that mission.
1: She literally sent me everything. You're not an FBI agent. You're schizophrenic.
0: That was.
1: You're 100% schizophrenic.
2: I'd be willing to give my right arm and look unathletic to say that that is fake.
3: Yeah, really? No kidding.
4: Really?
3: But I'd be interested
2: to
3: know.
2: But guys will go out of their way and say some dumb stuff like that.
3: Which is why I want to hear the worst lie somebody told you when they got caught.
5: Ooh, same.
2: That might have to be a tomorrow thing. We might have to wrangle these bad boys up. Because I know some guys have come through with some of
5: the worst lies
2: of all time.
5: Oh, yeah.
2: Oh, yeah. We got to mark that down.
6: Tomorrow.
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0: Here's the legal stuff. KKMX Tri-City Roseburg, a service of Brook Communications, but you can call us Sam. 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
1: What happened?
2: Oh my gosh. So this is about 20 years ago, just to give you an idea of my age. It was actually when I first started listening to the Craig Craddock morning show. So, anywho, I met this guy. I was out with my friends one night. It was right before Valentine's Day. I met this guy. We were at a bar. And he bought me a drink. We chatted at the bar, and we exchanged phone numbers. We talked all week. And then he says, hey, it's Valentine's Day. Why don't we go out? I said, sure, okay. So he said, let's meet at Gloria's. Okay, so it was about 6 o'clock when he said we would meet. I drive up to Gloria's, and I'm waiting there, and I'm nervous because I was the first time in a big city going on a date. And so I call my best friend, and we're on the phone, and she's like, we'll go wait at the bar. And I said, great idea. So I'm at the bar, and her and I are talking the entire time. I'm having a drink. And he tells me, hey, do you realize we've been on the phone for an hour? I was like, oh, my gosh, you're so right. All right, so as I'm walking out, he's walking in, and he goes, oh, my gosh, I'm so sorry. He tells me why he's late. But when I met him, he was sitting down. So I'm already short to begin with. I'm 5'3". And he was shorter than me, so immediately I was like, oh my, this is not going to go well. So then I was like, you know what, it's Valentine's Day, but let's just see what happens. So we ended up having dinner. I, you know, get to know you, what are you doing, how are things going? And I said, well, I'm actually in the market for a new car, and I did not realize that he was a car salesman.
1: Oh,
2: for the entire date, he spent trying to sell me a car and to come see him at his dealership.
3: Uh-huh.
4: Oh, that's my dude right there.
1: I'll give you a friends and family deal, baby.
4: That's my dude right there.
1: This guy that. Trying to sell a that's car on the first date? Hell no.
4: That's my dude.
1: Absolutely right there. Not, dude.
4: A salesman
1: no.
4: True and true.
1: No.
5: That is beyond
1: that
5: an ick.
1: That is not happening. Jenny, I am so sorry you were bamboozled into a sales pitch.
4: Did he ever say to you, what would make a, you know, what do we need to do to get this done right now?
5: Oh, God.
2: I know. So then the check comes, and he's just staring at the check.
1: But we can finance
2: waiting
1: this.
2: For me to pay for it.
1: Let me go crank some numbers back.
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1: All right, we got to talk about this because I feel like we've all been in this scenario. You're walking through the store. You see a few bills on the ground.
4: Yeah.
1: Like three $10 bills.
5: No.
1: Would you consider it your lucky day, pick it up, put it in your pocket, and go, that was nice?
4: Yeah.
1: Would you turn it into the front of the store, and then you risk some rando finding it or seeing you do it and say, oh, that's my money?
8: No.
1: Because, or would you be... Or would you be scared to touch it at all?
9: Yeah,
1: because
9: there's too many people being drugged now.
5: Yes.
1: That could be, I think that.
9: It could be a trap.
1: Or.
8: Well, it's a free drug.
1: Or some influencer doing a what would you do thing and they're videoing you.
5: That's what I thought.
1: They're recording you.
9: You can't just innocently take money that's not yours anymore.
1: Well, here's the thing.
4: You're a finder's keeper?
1: Did you see what happened in Georgia?
4: No.
1: So a police department in Albany, Georgia took social media to ask the public to help them identify a, quote, suspect. Who found $30 on the ground at Walmart. Older gentleman picked it up and kept it.
8: That's his money. Finders, keepers, losers, sweepers.
1: They said, this is the police department.
9: Well, I didn't realize there was a law about it.
1: I don't know if there's a law.
9: The police are asking, it must be a law.
1: I guess so, Kelly. They said an individual dropped $30 on the ground while shopping at Walmart. Okay. The individual picked up the money and did not turn it into the employees.
8: Nice.
1: They showed the surveillance image, which appeared to show an older gentleman. Apparently, the police were called about the missing money. So whoever lost the money went to the front of the store, apparently, and were like, hey, did you guys find my money? The store was like, no. They looked at the camera, saw that this guy found it, picked it up. Now, normally, cops would be too busy to deal with something like this.
4: Right.
1: But that was not the case. They had time. The post went viral locally and actually nationally because we're all starting
8: for $30
1: and the guy did come.
9: Well, that's a lot of money for some people.
1: I mean, they put it on social media. The guy that found the money, the older gentleman, was like, oh, that's me, and he did come forward, returned the money to the police. His name was not released, luckily, because I know some troll

0: would be trolling him. And he was not, and he hasn't commented. But if he did comment, he'd be like most of us. He'd say, finders keepers, losers weepers.
1: Yes.
0: The victim also decided not to
2: victim.
0: The person who lost their own money. Victim. That's what they're calling him.
1: Uh-huh.
0: This is why.
1: He should have been more responsible.
0: This is low-key infuriating. The victim decided, I'll spare the older gentleman. I'm not going to press charges. So there was a thought about pressing charges for finding $30.
2: Isn't that the most dumb thing ever?
3: Yeah, I didn't know that it was illegal to
2: find money. Is there a dollar amount? If you find a dollar on the ground,
0: are you supposed to turn
2: that,
0: it in?
2: What's the line in the sand here?
0: And it all depends. Maybe the older gentleman is struggling a little bit.
2: Who knows?
0: And he saw that as a blessing, and he's like, oh, thank goodness.
3: Maybe he thought it was his.
1: Exactly.
3: I mean, it could happen.
0: It's on the ground. He's like, did I drop that? It's fine.
1: Let opportunity bless you today.
0: But the fact that he's being called a suspect, the person that dropped the money is called a victim. And the fact that the police department posted the gentleman's video... his picture online.
2: This has gone very extreme.
0: And searched for him.
2: Now, even the public shaming of it.
3: Yeah.
1: We should start a GoFundMe.
0: It gets even crazier because the police chief gave a press conference on Monday.
3: What? No.
2: Because he got so out of control, he had to.
0: No, he was addressing multiple shootings that they're investigating. And then he spent a few minutes talking about the Walmart, quote, thief.
3: But not even found the money.
0: I'm so mad for this guy. We need to start a GoFundMe.
3: Oh, come on.
0: A goal of $30.
4: Yeah, $30,000.
0: Right, please. $30.
2: Why don't you just send him $30 then?
0: I don't know. I don't have his Venmo yet.
2: There's a lot of steps that have to be taken. I
0: would send this guy $30.
2: Now, I do want to know what the threshold is. It's like one thing if you find a bag of $10,000 lying there and you're like, oh, finders keepers. That's different.
1: Right.
2: $30?
4: That sounds like a lot to me to take for yourself.
1: $30 is a lot. Yeah. I think it's a good chunk of change. But
2: it can be. But I'm just saying, what's the threshold is my question.
4: I would say I was thinking about this. Two separate bills, one of which is a five. It could be a five and a one, and I wouldn't take it. Because
3: you
4: then it's like multiple bills have fallen.
0: Oh, I'm picking up. If I see money, I'm picking it up.
1: Even if I saw $100 billion laying on the ground, I'm going to take it.
3: Yeah, we know.
4: Yeah.
1: Losers,
2: your character was established years ago. Right. We had no question.
1: I'm taking it.
0: If I found like a few $100 at the store, I probably would turn it in. But from the text, I found $1,000 in an envelope at the bottom of an escalator at LaGuardia Airport.
1: Take it home.
4: $1,000, you said?
0: $1,000 in an envelope. See, at that point, I'm thinking mafia.
4: You're not thinking mafia.
0: Because I'm in New York.
2: We're at LaGuardia.
1: And the gang gonna gang.
0: Yeah, I'm turning that in because mob.
1: I'm taking it.
2: When I go travel, I go to the bank and I get cash denominations so like I can tip people, you know, and things like that.
3: Sometimes you have it in an envelope.
2: And I carry it in an envelope.
0: I'm
2: not in the mob.
3: Don't lose it around JC or part-time Justin.
1: I'm different. If it was someone's wallet, I'm going to give it back because then there's a name and everything.
2: Let me tell you,
1: that
2: happened to me. I don't know how. I'm pretty responsible. I lost my wallet at the airport.
4: I remember
2: coming back from Florida. Somebody turned it in. Everything was in there. Every credit card, everything was in there. But would somebody say, I found it, I can take the money out and then turn in the wallet? Well, some people do that. They're like, that's my reward.
1: And if I look at their ID and they're a really pretty person, they got pretty privilege, the money's going to come for them later.
4: They'll be fine.
1: Then I'm going to take my money for turning in their wallet because that's how much I charge.
2: I just don't care.
4: I just didn't carry cash.
2: And that happened two weeks ago to Alan. He didn't realize he dropped his wallet at a car wash. It had, he had like $500 in it. I'm like, why did you have $500? He's like, I don't know.
0: He dropped. Oh, no.
2: Somebody turned it in. All the cash was in there.
0: See, there are good people out there.
2: And then there's Justin.
1: This is also a good person.
2: No, you're not.
1: I am good.
0: Your morals are.
1: Don't judge me by the content of my character.
4: And what should we judge you on?
3: With Martin Luther King Jr.
1: It's different because, Kelly, you have money. Some of us don't.
2: Yeah, and that makes it okay to take other people's?
0: Hold on, Justin. Don't you think that if you find a lot of money, that good karma will come your way?
1: No. I've lost $40 to the wind before.
0: To the wind?
1: I had it laying on my lap. I got out of my car. A gust of wind blew it away.
3: No. What if? Okay,
2: that
3: was
2: your karma.
1: Blessed somebody with it.
3: Hypothetically, there's a brand spanking new car running, keys in it, door.
2: Oh.

0: right, but on the side of the street, just parked. Mm-hmm. Nobody around. Do you take that? Because it's just, you just found it.
1: That's Grand Theft Auto.
2: Justin? No, and they're going to trace it back to me.
3: So okay. If they can't trace you, you're doing it.
2: They can't find me and prove it that I took the money. I'm going to take it.
1: Which is also so funny because at the start of all of this, Justin goes, for $30.
4: Right.
1: And Kelly goes, that's a lot of money for that's a lot of people, money. Justin.
5: Yeah, for a lot of people, that is.
3: And you can get, I went out of my apartment when I first moved out here one time to go walk my dog, and I found a wallet on the ground. And I picked it up, opened it. There was a driver's license. And then I found a note with a phone number. So I called that number, and they said, that's my friend. I know him. I'll get you in touch. So they put me in touch.

0: Your wallet.
1: This person came to pick it up at my apartment. I handed their wallet back. They opened it. Well, outside the apartment. They didn't know which one I lived in. Okay. They opened it, and they go, where's the $60? And I go, I'm handing it to you. This guy goes, give me my $60.
2: Uh-oh.
1: And completely assumed I had taken the money out. I was like, I did not take. I found it on the gutter. I'm giving it to you. Well,
3: somebody else had
4: somebody
3: taken
4: stole it.
3: It
4: and discarded it.
1: This guy
4: wallet.
1: Called the cops. The cops came. And now I'm sitting there talking to the cops. And like, hey, he says, I said, I found the wallet.
0: Mm-hmm. Mm-hmm.
1: This wasn't nothing. I didn't even, I opened it to look at his name. I found the phone number of this girl. That's it. And then the police officer basically couldn't. But this guy called the cops on me because I found his wallet.
4: Unbelievable.
5: Meanwhile, right. Part-time Justin walking around with $60 extra.
0: Well, you know the saying, Big Al, money comes and goes.
5: Is that the saying?
0: Yeah.
5: Okay.
0: But that time it came.
1: But sometimes it goes and somebody turns it in and it could come
0: and
1: back.
0: It came, yeah.
1: Yeah. But not if Justin finds it.
0: It came and then it will be spent.
1: I love you, buddy. You're so
0: Thank
1: honest.
0: You.
1: You're
3: but
1: so
3: not
1: honest.
3: A good person, apparently.
0: No, I'm good. I'm a good person.
1: Your morals say otherwise sometimes.
0: No, I think that's a very good person. I'm honest.
1: You are honest.
5: You're yeah. very honest.
0: I bet you are lying. Liars.
1: All right, we got first world problems coming up here shortly in about 10 minutes. Get ready to call us up, Kid Nation.
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8: Okay, bring it.
7: So my wife and I were offered a 90-inch TV, and...
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7: I might break your heart. 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
8: Okay, good.
7: I have hung up the TV.
8: Good, great.
7: Not where I wanted it, but we did have a TV in that room already,
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9: Lame.
7: Hashtag first world problem. 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
9: JC, to add to that, I've got Netflix, HBO Max, Amazon Prime, Hulu, Paramount,
7: yeah.
9: Peacock,
7: yeah.
9: Apple TV.
7: Boom.
9: And I still can't find anything to watch.
7: First world problem. That's what we're looking for. Get those complaints off of your chest. 800-543-3548. We'll take your calls here shortly. I do want to remind you, Harry Styles is performing in New York City. His first Madison Square Garden show is happening tonight. But we happen to get some tickets to the show on Saturday, September 19th, and you could be there. You can win a pair of tickets to his Madison Square Garden concert, cash to cover your flights. We got some hotel money as well. And You'll have some leftovers, so go ahead and spend that money in New York City.

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1: It's tonight.
2: Tonight.
0: It's today
2: tonight.
0: Wednesday.
2: Tonight. Yeah, tonight.
0: Today's Wednesday. I thought it was Tuesday. My bad.
2: I don't want to correct you if I'm not 100%.
0: Right. The contest ends tonight, so you have until 11:59 p.m. Central tonight.
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0: To enter. And I'm happy because now I know it's Wednesday. Yeah. That's pretty cool. That's pretty cool right there.
4: You lost the whole day, though.
0: I lost the whole day, Kelly.
4: Can't get it back.
0: But we have our friends lined up ready to go and get those first world problems going. So let's go ahead and get Miguel in here. Miguel, how are you doing, sir?
5: Miguel? I'm doing well, thank you. How are you?
0: Doing awesome, man. What's your first world problem?
5: My family and I have three kids. My wife, we went, we live in Chattanooga. We went to Atlanta Braves and Dodgers game last night, mm-hmm. hoping for a Braves win. Braves won. The problem is that we're all tired this morning for school and work.
2: You got to take one for the team.
0: Man, Miguel, definite first world problem, but awesome that you guys got to hang out together. You're not the only tired one. Also, our buddy Chris, who's getting the tattoo done, is very tired because he was sleeping in his truck.
2: Yeah, hotel snafu.
0: It's all good. Hello, Edith.
6: Hey, how are y'all?
0: Doing awesome. What's your first world problem?
6: So I have a smart lock for my front door. Mm-hmm. However, since we changed internet providers, I haven't set the Wi-Fi up to my front door. So now I have to manually lock and unlock it versus turning the corner and it unlocking and locking by itself.
2: Oh, wow. Have you picked out your new code yet?
6: No, it's going to be the same code and everything. All it is just having it tune into the new Wi-Fi.
0: Yeah, okay. I got you on that.
2: You use your birthday or what?
0: Yeah, what's your code? Don't tell us, Edith. Don't tell us.
4: It's a trap.
0: It's a trap. We'll steal it. All right, let's go. What up, Faith?
7: Hey, how's it going?
2: What's up?
7: Happy hump day.
2: Hump day. What?
0: So, Faith, what's your first world problem?
7: Well, it's my friend, but she said I could share it. She got a bougie new Cadillac Escalade with all the bells and whistles, including a refrigerator, and she froze her lipstick.
4: Wow.
7: What? She sent me a picture. She's like, I froze my lipstick. It got cold in the refrigerator.
2: Oh, that's hilarious.
7: Six bottles of water.
0: Oh, that is crazy.
2: That's hilarious.
0: I mean, it's better to freeze right than to melt because it's so hot out.
2: I would think so.
8: A refrigerator in a car? That's awesome.
0: Have you seen the fridge firsthand, Faith, like in person?
7: I did. If I could text you a picture, I will. But yeah, it's just, you know, it's called six bottles of water. It's in the middle console. Pretty cool.
0: That's a decent sized fridge.
2: Yeah, yeah.
0: I had no idea.
7: I love her. Very much. This was years ago when she had babies. Her house is so big that the baby monitor didn't reach on the other side. She had to have multiple baby monitors.
0: Oh, she's rich. Your friend, rich.
2: Yeah,
0: yeah. That's awesome. Well, Faith, if you and your friend want to hang out with us, give us a call.
2: Yeah, right.
0: We'll hang out in that Cadillac.
7: All right. We'll go to Big Al's Bar.
0: That's right, Faith.
2: Thank you.
0: Have a beautiful day, Faith. Thanks for sharing. Hello, Thomas.
9: Hello. I actually have two world problems.
0: You have two first world problems?
9: First of all, my first world problem is that I went to Big Al's restaurant and I didn't get to see him.
0: When was it?
9: 30 minutes.
0: You sat there for 30 minutes?
2: I'm sorry, Thomas.
9: It's okay, Big Al. My other world problem is that apparently McDonald's didn't make it on a tier list.
0: Oh, the French fries thing?
9: Yes.
0: Yeah.
2: Oh, yeah.
0: We were all shocked McDonald's was not the top fries.
2: Yeah, we love McDonald's fries. Don't get me wrong.
0: Yeah.
2: But we didn't make the list.
0: Yeah, that was not our doing, Thomas. So, yeah, that was somebody else that created that list, and we were pretty shocked that McDonald's was not the top spot.
8: Are McDonald's fries your favorite fry?
9: Yes.
4: That's a good one.
2: Good choice.
0: Hey, Thomas, are you already back in school?
9: No, but I...

0: going back to my dad. Also, I was the one that was with my brother that saw y'all, and I was also the one that did about the bully that one time, about a year ago.
1: Yeah, remind us.
2: Wearing the pink shirt?
0: Yeah.
3: Oh.
4: Yeah.
3: Hey, that's a good memory right there. Mm-hmm. Yeah. Big Al and I rock pink shirts. Justin always rocks pink shirts.
5: I rock pink shirts and shoes and shorts.
3: We're team pink all day long. Thomas, it's so awesome talking to you, buddy. We hope you have a wonderful day and have fun at your dad's house, okay?
0: All right. I also bought Big Al's merch.
5: You did? What'd you buy?
0: I bought a shirt.
5: Oh, thank you, Thomas. I appreciate it.
3: Well, You're welcome. Listen, Thomas, have you ever gotten a tour of the studio?
0: No.
3: All right. Next time you come by, if you get a day, come by the studio. We'll give you a tour. Okay, buddy?
0: Okay.
3: All right.
4: Right.
3: Okay. The password to get in is, hey, it's me, Thomas. You told me I'd get a tour from the studio.
4: Can That's
3: you
4: a long password.
3: I know.
4: Long passwords.
3: Just remind me it's you.
0: All right.
3: All right. Have a great day, Thomas. Thanks.
4: Have a great school year.
0: You too.
3: Bye, buddy.
0: Thank you.
3: Thank you.
6: Bye. Wake up, Kid Nation. We are
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6: Couple headlines here. This is really exciting. Avengers Doomsday is in theaters in December, and Marvel is re-releasing Avengers Endgame in theaters on September 25th.
7: Oh, really?
6: So, along with that re-release come two new popcorn buckets, because I know we're big fans of the popcorn buckets lately.
8: Yes.
6: At Cinemark and Regal Theaters, and these are cool. One is Iron Man's helmet.
7: That's
8: yes. Cool. And I bet it lights up.
6: It's got a top that opens for your popcorn, an LED light in one of the eyes that projects the phrase, I love you 3,000. That's going to get annoying in the theater.
7: When and why did this become a thing? Was there a first popcorn bucket?
8: I think it was Dune.
7: Dune.
8: When they had the snake one. I have it at my house.
6: And that one was sus a little bit.
7: Yeah.
6: That was like
7: that's the SNL sketch about it was pretty great.
6: The second popcorn bucket is one of Iron Man's Infinity Gauntlet with all six Infinity Stones that light up. So
7: see,
6: another one that lights up.
7: But that's
6: up.
7: A redo because they already did that one when the movie came
6: right.
7: out. So they're just getting rid of their back stock.
6: And you can open the back of the glove to fill it with popcorn. And these are not cheap, by the way.
7: Yeah,
6: right?
7: How much popcorn do they really hold?
8: Right.
6: A lot.
8: The Dune
7: do
6: popcorn. The Dune one held a lot.
8: It's the size of a regular tub,
9: but right. I never.
8: This is the cool top.
9: If I ever get the big tub of popcorn at the movie theater, I never eat it all.
6: I mean, I always get the like medium.
9: I get the medium.
6: Yeah,
9: you know.
10: But the better value is the large.
9: I know.
8: But you're not sharing with anyone, Al.
6: And I.
9: Well, thanks for rubbing that.
7: Let's not forget.
6: By the way, why would we go watch Avengers Endgame again? We already seen it. It comes with new footage and sneak peek of Doomsday, and it also has new post credits. A new post credits scene. That the director says, quote, is critically important.
7: Oh, my gosh.
6: Unlike the Spider-Man, which I am still upset about.
7: You know what? Me too.
6: Why?
7: The post-credit scene.
6: The post-credit for Spider-Man was probably the most of all time. Mm-hmm. And the movie was great. But the post-credit scene, which we stood
7: you just needed
6: 10
7: more.
6: Minutes for.
7: Yeah.
6: Need a little more, Kelly. Like at least put an actor in it.
7: I agree with you, JC.
10: That's a hint.
6: Thank you. But I'm just trying to save people's time. It is not worth it if you haven't seen Spider-Man.
10: Well, how much time has to pass before you tell us what it is?
7: Maybe till
10: so people don't have to sit there and waste their time.
6: People would still be upset.
10: I think it's out of theaters Wednesday of this week, which is today Wednesday.
6: When it's out of theaters.
8: Yes. The new one?
6: Nah, the long one.
10: Okay. I couldn't find it in any theaters after today.
9: It's making too much money. It can't be out of
10: okay.
6: They might keep it in there.
8: I've been watching all of them just so I can prepare myself for the one in the movie theater.
6: Right.
8: And as I'm watching it, I'm realizing Tom Holland, his character, his Spider-Man, he's the reason for all of his problems. He causes them all.
11: That's why I can't stand Ben Stiller and Meet the Fockers.
8: Exactly.
11: Because it's just a lack of communication.
8: I'm like, Spider-Man is causing his own trouble.

0: drama.
1: Thank you.
2: Like, why didn't you do this instead?
3: Exactly.
2: Okay, armchair quarterback.
3: Uh-huh.
2: Go back. Texas firefighters are battling several fast-moving wildfires as extreme heat, dry conditions, and strong winds fuel the flames. This is really scary.
4: It's really bad.
2: Really bad. The biggest one is the Ross Fire west of Fort Worth, which exploded to about 50,000 acres, and it did force evacuations in Palo Pinto and Jack counties. Another fire in Hamilton County has burned roughly 2,650 acres. That's a lot of burning right
1: there.
2: That's
1: a lot of acres. So scary.
4: There's one up in Reno.
2: If we're looking for something positive to get out of this, no deaths have been reported, but officials are warning Texans to stay alert because those winds, if they shift, it could move the fires pretty badly. Yeah. And shout out to all our firefighters out there battling these fires. 100%. Also, be on the lookout for drop-off locations because they do need Gatorades and bottled water and snacks because they are working around the clock. There's like no breaks because they need to contain these fires. Yes. So be on the lookout on how to help our firefighters and our responders. Mm-hmm. Now, this is really cool. Kinley Rasmus. She is a name that's going to be mentioned basically every summer from here on out. She's a 12-year-old from Alabama who's absolutely taken over the Little League World Series. She's tied the record with 8 strikeouts in a single game and then tied the record for most strikeouts by a girl in the entire tournament with 14. She has now set a record for hits by a girl at the Little League World Series yesterday with 5. She's pitching, she's hitting, she's playing shortstop, basically doing everything for her team. And she's doing it while wearing a giant white bow, which is what makes her stand out. Teammates call it Fear the Bow.
1: And people should.
2: Now, how is she so good at baseball, you ask? Well, her dad is a former MLB pitcher. His name is Corey Rasmus. And her uncle is Colby Rasmus, who also played in the MLB. He's an outfielder, or was an outfielder. Her dad is an assistant coach for Phoenix City, Alabama, this summer. And even cooler, both of those guys, both brothers, so her uncle and dad, played on Phoenix City's Little League World Series baseball team back in 1999. I do need to see if she's doing better statistically than her dad. Because that's a flex.
1: Keep diving on that.
2: That'd be a flex right there. There's only 2 girls playing in the tournament, by the way, this year. There's another girl named Carson Meyer, and she's playing for Paseo Verde from Nevada. And they're among 25 girls who have competed in the event's 79-year history.
4: Wow.
2: So 79 years, only 25 girls.
4: This is baseball.
2: This is baseball. They're co-ed. Playing.
1: Yeah. Let's go, girls.
2: On TV. And moving to some heartbreaking news, we do have to talk about losing a national treasure yesterday.
1: My phone started blowing up yesterday. I'm sure everyone else's did. To hear that Dolly Parton passed away at the age of 80. Now, we knew she'd been having health problems. She's had to reschedule. She had a Las Vegas show she was supposed to do. She was supposed to be at Dollywood to launch some new rides.
4: Doc told her she couldn't travel.
1: Right. And she sent video. She said, I promised I was always going to be transparent. I was going to keep y'all updated. She said, but, you know, she was feeling dizzy and dehydrated. Mm. We know she's been having kidney problems. She's suffered with kidney stones. And we heard at first that she was put in the hospital about 5 days ago to deal with autoimmune issues and kidney problems.
4: Yeah.
1: And then yet last night,
4: just out of the blue,
1: passed away after a brief battle with cancer.
2: Yeah.
1: So
2: we do have the statement from her family that was released.
1: This is her nephew. Now her nephew is the head of security. He took over for his father.
2: Oh.
1: And he said many years ago that Dolly asked him to make this announcement when the time came.
2: It was prearranged by Dolly, and this is what we received on her official Instagram page.
5: This video announcement is something Dolly asked of me years ago before I fully absorbed it as a future reality. It is an honor that is mixed with absolute pride and great sadness. But sadness lies with us, not with Dolly. Dolly has lived in the light and is in the arms of Jesus, surely met by Carl, her parents, and countless others who have watched her and longed for her to meet them in the heavens. Hmm. She has always been on your television, your record player, your CD, and on your phone playlist, becoming an extended part of your family. Our family and the team she has entrusted with her legacy will work diligently to ensure her spirit will live with us forever. May God bless Dolly Parton, and may God bless you all. She will always love you.
1: Oh. Now, he also said, his name's Brian Seaver. He said she requested to be laid to rest in a beautiful bed of plush cotton because after a life of wearing heavy rhinestones, she finally deserves to be comfortable and have some rest.
2: Yeah.
1: And she's also going to be buried wearing her signature high heels. A very tidy woman. Mm-hmm. And she's going to be laid to rest next to her husband, Carl Dean, who died last year. She said, you know, I'm taking care of my health now because I kind of neglected myself when

0: I was caring for him.
1: They famously met at a laundromat.
2: Yeah, just randomly, you meet Dolly Parton at a laundromat.
0: Her first day in Nashville, she was 18. She went to the Wishy Washy Laundromat.
3: Love that name.
1: I do too.
3: Incredible. Love that
0: name. And they met outside the Wishy Washy Laundromat. They were engaged later. Never had kids. And she told Oprah, she said, I felt like I never had kids because I wouldn't have been able to do all that I've accomplished, you know. And not that having kids is a bad thing, she said, but she was just free to work and help so many other people, you know. Anyway.
1: She was so poor. They were so poor.
0: So poor.
1: Fourth of 12 kids.
4: Yeah.
1: And her dad paid the obstetrician with a box of cornmeal.
0: Yeah.
1: To have to deliver the baby in their house.
3: Wow.
4: I read that, yeah.
0: And it's going to be a very, per her wishes, a very, very small, just family-only funeral service. She'll be buried next to Carl. And in lieu of flowers, the family is asking for donations to be made to her imagination library. That was a passion of hers, is getting books into the hands of children that can't afford them.
4: That's beautiful.
3: Let's hear a montage of some of Dolly's music and accomplishments.
5: Here's a little gal that I know you're going to really learn to love. She ain't no dumb blonde, though. Pretty Miss Dolly Parton.

0: Dolly Parton, you are now and forever a member of the Country Music Hall of Fame.
1: It is my pleasure to induct you into the Rock and Roll Hall of Fame.

0: You know, she didn't want to be inducted. She said, because I'm not a rock star. But they kind of convinced her
1: they
0: to
1: put
0: do
1: her in.
0: It.
1: Yeah.
0: And did you see Eminem posted that at Rose Center?
2: And he said, I'm sorry I never got to meet you in person.
0: She wrote him a note. And she goes, I don't really know about rap music, but I hear you're the best at what you do. And I feel connected to you. And I'm sorry we didn't get to meet. Aww. But I hope we get to. And they never got to.
2: Isn't that sad? She also turned down Elvis once.
3: I read about that yesterday.
2: Not many women turned down Elvis, but Dolly did. So Elvis was in Nashville with a session, doing a session at a recording studio, and it was booked so that he could do his own version of I Will Always Love You. Mm-hmm. And Dolly had to pull the deal at the very last minute.
4: Elvis' manager wanted to have the publishing on that song, and I wouldn't allow it because it was my most important copyright. It broke my heart because Elvis didn't get to sing it, but I had to hold on to it. Elvis loved the song. In fact, Priscilla had told me that when she and Elvis were leaving the courthouse after they divorced, he was singing that to her walking out. So she said he did love it.
2: Yeah, but Dolly's like, I ain't giving you all that.
3: All the rights to it.
2: I'm not giving you all the rights.
3: Yeah, and then I read that then when Whitney Houston got it, I think from the publishing rights, Dolly got about, did you have the audio?
2: Well, she actually, she loved Whitney's version of it. This is what she had to say about that.
4: Thought it was the most unbelievable thing I'd ever heard. I'd never even believe my little song could be done like that. People say, well, she claims it's her record. I said, it is her record. It's my song, but it's most definitely her record. It didn't sound like that when I had it. She made me rich.
3: Yeah, I read that she got like $10 million, I think, from the publishing rights. And then she used it to, I think, build a house or something, and she called it the house that Whitney built.
2: She made me rich.
3: Yeah, I love it. I was just learning so much about her yesterday.
2: Rest in peace, Dolly Parton. Thank you for being such a bright light.
0: And remember, she said after she dies, she has a whole vault of music that's meant to be released after she dies.
2: Yeah. Be on the lookout for that.
5: You ever see her in person?
0: I never did, Al.
5: I only saw her once, and it was at a football game when she did halftime about 3 years ago here in town.
0: Dallas Cowboys, yeah.
3: She dressed up like a Cowboys cheerleader.
0: The Thanksgiving thing?
3: Yeah, that was sweet.
6: And one of my favorite quotes is, she says, find out who you are and do it on purpose.
3: I like that. Yeah.
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3: 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Harris Dickinson and Marissa Abella are reading it to you on Audible. 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His coldness sends a shiver up your spine. 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Your ears burn. You yearn for Elizabeth and Mr. Darcy to profess their undying love for one another. 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Well, maybe a chapter longer. Performance is so good, you'll give love a second chance. Audible. Stories that speak to you.
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Don't miss the season finale of Myrtle Creek's Music in the Park. 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
1: Sam News this afternoon, Kyle Bailey. Total non-farm jobs in Douglas County declined slightly over the year to July by 210 jobs, with a loss of 1% on a seasonally adjusted basis. State of Oregon Employment Department release said despite estimated losses, the seasonally adjusted unemployment rate was little changed and now stands at 6.1% compared with 6.3% in July 2025. Regional economist Henry Fields said the largest estimated job declines were in manufacturing, mining, logging and construction, and retail trade. They lost 190 jobs or 4%, 140 jobs or 5%, and 130 jobs or 3%, respectively. Full story at 541radio.com. City of Roseburg has issued a notification to the public of a notice error involving an executive session held as part of the city manager recruitment process. Greg Michaels has more.
2: A city release said on Tuesday.

0: August 4th, the city held a publicly noticed meet and greet that gave community members an opportunity to hear from candidates for the city manager position. On Wednesday, August 5th and Thursday, August 6th, the Roseburg City Council and two interview panels conducted candidate interviews. After the interviews concluded on August 6th, the council met in executive session to discuss matters related to the city manager recruitment. Although public notice had been provided for the August 4th meet and greet, the August 6th executive session was not included in that notice. The release said, the city acknowledged that the executive session should have been publicly noticed and is disclosing the error in the interest of transparency. The notice deficiency does not, by itself, invalidate the meeting or actions taken by the council. City Recorder Amy Nidus said, quote, the city takes its responsibilities under Oregon Public Meetings Law seriously, and we believe it's important to acknowledge this error publicly and take appropriate steps to prevent it from happening again.
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2: In sports, as the prep football season draws near, the Roseburg Indians have had a last-minute schedule change. South Eugene, a league opponent for Roseburg, has canceled its varsity football season and will play instead a junior varsity schedule, according to the Register Guard. The Axe were originally scheduled to play the Indians in a Class 5A special district game on September 25th. That is removed from the schedule. The Indians will now be taking on Rex Putnam that evening. Clouds turning sunny in the Umpqua Valley and a high about 86 today. I'm Kyle Bailey. This is Sam.
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